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Got Alex Warren coming up in a few minutes. That one for Gorham. 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
1: 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They'll hook you up with tickets to see the Jonas Brothers tomorrow morning. 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
0: 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Would you step up or would you say, hey, quit it? 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
2: Overnight tonight, it will not be as chilly as last night. We'll have a partly cloudy sky with low temperatures around 50. For our Wednesday, a mix of sunshine and clouds, a warmer day. Temperatures make it into the middle 70s, and there will be some upper 70s away from the coastline. Wednesday night, partly to mostly cloudy, lows in the 50s. And then for Thursday, we'll have increasing clouds with a chance for a few showers, mainly late day and at night, highs near 70. Friday looks great with sunshine. I'm News Center Maine meteorologist Ryan Breton for Coast 93.1.
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Hey, it's Steelzy. So I'm just learning that people with lactose intolerance are the normal ones, and people without lactose intolerance are mutants. Did you know this? Apparently, humans all used to be lactose intolerant. People who aren't have a mutated gene that allows them to process dairy. What?

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Hey, it's Coast 93.1, home of the Blake Show with Kelly and Todd. Tomorrow morning, you could win tickets to see the Jonas Brothers at the Snoo on the 26th. That's going to be a good show. This is Noah Kahn with Orbiter.

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Hey, it's Steelzy. 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

0: be as chilly as last night. We'll have a partly cloudy sky with low temperatures around 50. For our Wednesday, a mix of sunshine and clouds, a warmer day. Temperatures make it into the middle 70s, and there will be some upper 70s away from the coastline. Wednesday night, partly to mostly cloudy, lows in the 50s. And then for Thursday, we'll have increasing clouds with a chance for a few showers, mainly late day and at night, highs near 70. Friday looks great with sunshine. I'm News Center Maine meteorologist Ryan Breton for Coast 93.1.
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Their $50 million redo is done. Their grand opening, grand reopening is this weekend. Blake will be hanging out there from 11:30 to 12:30. It all goes down Saturday at L.L. 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

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What is going on? It's Steelzy with Michelle Branch and the New Radicals. 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
3: Coast 93.1, who needs a weather app when you've got the latest local forecast from News Center Maine?
4: Overnight tonight, it will not be as chilly as last night. We'll have a partly cloudy sky with low temperatures around 50. For our Wednesday, a mix of sunshine and clouds, a warmer day. Temperatures make it into the middle 70s, and there will be some upper 70s away from the coastline. Wednesday night, partly to mostly cloudy, lows in the 50s. And then for Thursday, we'll have increasing clouds with a chance for a few showers, mainly late day and at night, highs near 70. Friday looks great with sunshine. I'm News Center Maine meteorologist Ryan Breton for Coast 93.1.
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0: 1031. We're going to pick out a couple more songs and figure out what to talk about. Sit tight. 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
2: 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Or better yet, go to Times Square, take a picture of me with a Kodak. 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And tonight, let's enjoy life.

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10: Overnight tonight, it will not be as chilly as last night. We'll have a partly cloudy sky with low temperatures around 50. For our Wednesday, a mix of sunshine and clouds, a warmer day. Temperatures make it into the middle 70s, and there will be some upper 70s away from the coastline. Wednesday night, partly to mostly cloudy, lows in the 50s. And then for Thursday, we'll have increasing clouds with a chance for a few showers, mainly late day and at night, highs near 70. Friday looks great with sunshine. I'm News Center Maine meteorologist Ryan Breton for Coast 93.1.
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4: 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Bean's grand reopening with a very special book signing with beloved Maine children's author Chris Van Dusen, author of the classic If I Built and Mr. McGee series, as well as The Circus Ship and many others. 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
13: 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Most website visitors stay anonymous. We can turn them into real names, phone numbers, and emails. 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

0: 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If you missed just a minute, you may have missed this.
1: Yeah, there are some names that are ruined by pop culture, like Karen, of course.
2: 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She's like, I know I have a Karen haircut, but I love it, and it looks great on her.
1: If you own it and call yourself a Karen, you're not a Karen.
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1: Whether it's a haircut or your behavior.
2: Right.
1: You know? Yeah. By definition. Karens are not aware of their Karenness.
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1: If you're at all, say, God, I might be a little much sometimes. 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Not a Karen.
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7: This Friday, Sherman's Maine Coast Bookshops of Freeport joins in the celebration of L.L. Bean's grand reopening with a very special book signing with beloved Maine children's author Chris Van Dusen, author of the classic If I Built and Mr. McGee series, as well as The Circus Ship and many others. That's author Chris Van Dusen this Friday afternoon from 2 to 4 at Sherman's of Freeport.
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4: 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Bean's grand reopening with a very special book signing with beloved Maine children's author Chris Van Dusen, author of the classic If I Built and Mr. McGee series, as well as The Circus Ship and many others. That's author Chris Van Dusen this Friday afternoon from 2 to 4 at Sherman's of Freeport.
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0: God, I love that song.
1: Oh, it's so good.
0: I think if I came back in another life and I could drum,
1: yeah,
0: which, by the way, I think is one of the hottest instruments.
1: Agreed.
0: I would only cover Phil Collins songs.
1: Yeah, well, understood.
0: The drumming in all Phil Collins songs is awesome.
1: Mm-hmm.
0: Good morning. It's the Blake Show with Kelly and Todd on Coast 93.1. We're getting a day closer to kicking off Say Our Name.
1: Mm-hmm.
0: All you have to do is say Coast 93.1. It's the easiest contest. And then we pay you $10 for each one. And the twist this time around is someone's going to win $1,000 at the end of it.
1: That's exciting.
0: So no matter what, when you play, you get paid for however many times you say Coast 93.1, Coast 93.1, Coast 93.1. What, right? You get 10 seconds.
1: Mm-hmm.
0: And then when it's all said and done, someone's going to win $1,000. Thanks to our friends at Town & Country Federal Credit Union, one of our sponsors of Say Our Name. Also, big props to 207 Plumbing and Heating, who are helping us make this happen. So that kicks off Monday. We play at 7:30 right here on Coast 93.1. If you want to practice, just set a 10-second timer and see how many times you can say Coast 93.1, Coast 93.1 in 10 seconds.
1: Yeah.
0: Okay?
1: Yeah.
0: You can make it a little competition.
1: Yeah.
0: You know, at the office or whatever.
1: Yeah, I think there's a trick to it.
0: Yeah, but part of it is to not have to take a breath during the course of the 10 seconds. So don't, you know, yeah, let out all your breath and then go, Coast 93.1, Coast 93.1.
1: Yeah.
0: That doesn't work.
1: Yeah. No excitement, I think.
0: Yeah, you just got to.
1: Just be very cool.
0: Smooth.
1: Yeah, right.
0: So my mantra to myself this morning was, you didn't sleep well, don't be crabby.
1: Oh, I've been there before.
0: I was like, I'm trying to be aware.
1: Uh-huh.
0: And what is it? Mindfulness,
1: yes,
0: you know? And yep. I did not sleep well, don't be crabby.
1: Okay.
0: Didn't sleep well, don't be crabby. And why didn't I sleep well? Well, I could blame the dog, I could blame the husband, or I could blame probably the one at fault, which is myself.
1: Perimenopause. You could be going through
0: it. Wish I had that. Well, no, I don't wish. Never mind.
1: Yeah. Yeah, you could be going through a form of it. You never know. Men
0: well, no,
1: be
0: no.
1: It
0: was
1: too.
0: The way I slept. It was so I bring the dog to work some days and then other days I don't.
1: Yeah.
0: And I know today I wasn't going to bring him to work and I know he's going to be home alone all day. So I thought, well, I'll let him in the bed. Right?
1: Yes.
0: So I let him in the bed and no matter what, he ends up on my side,
1: mm-hmm,
0: which is fine.
1: Yeah.
0: But he's hot.
1: Yeah.
0: You know, he's a big dog. He's huge. You know, 70 pounds and he's and he's warm. Dogs are naturally a few degrees warmer,
1: mm-hmm,
0: than humans, which is why they always feel so cuddly and warm, right?
1: Yeah. I mean, I love sleeping with Janice.
0: Yeah. Well, Janice is what, 20 pounds?
1: Yeah.
0: Yeah.
1: And she still is. I still have to be like, ah.
0: Yeah.
1: And she's 20
0: and
1: pounds.
0: She's still, yeah. Okay. Yeah. So triple that.
1: Right. I can't even imagine.
0: Yeah. So, and we have, a big bed, we have a king size bed,
1: sure,
0: you know, but there was a point, I just could not, I was like, oh my God, is there no room for me? Because I turned and the dog's on the corner and then Tim is like cornering me in and I have about 4 or 5 square feet of real estate.
1: Yeah.
0: You uh-oh know, and I can curl up.
1: That's three, you know? That's three adult dudes.
0: Yeah.
1: Yeah. Wow.
0: Yeah. So, and then I thought, well, I could kick him out. And then I was like, well, I feel bad.
1: So I'll just, you know.
0: So I just suffer through and I I'm not trying to be like, oh, woe is me. You know, I could have just taken the dog and put him next, you know, he doesn't even sleep on his own bed. He sleeps on one of the kids' beds. So he would have been fine, you know?
1: Yeah.
0: But I felt bad leaving him all day. So I, you know,
1: yep.
0: So I sacrificed.
1: Yep.
0: So that's my, but on the way to work today, I was going, okay, you didn't sleep. Although ironically, I'm like very awake now compared to other days.
1: Yeah.
0: Who knows?
1: Yep.
0: Who knows with the whole sleep thing? I'll probably crash at 10.
1: Yeah. Or you'll just be like, bing.
0: Yeah.
1: Yeah. I know.
0: Well, there's a crash at some point.
1: There is.
0: I got Mr. Celsius over there.
1: Oh, you do?
0: Help deal with that.
1: Yeah. Prepared.
0: Yeah.
1: Yeah. There is a point in that, like, you know, it will happen to me too around 1:30, 2 a.m. And I'm like, you know, this is just, you're going to have a tired day. So just, you know, face it.
0: Yep.
1: Yeah.
0: I was going to snooze more when I got up this morning. I was like, you know, it's not going to do any good.
1: No.
0: An extra 6 minutes. Although, of course, I could snooze and I looked at the clock and I had like 6 minutes before I had to get up. And I will say I fell back asleep for those 6 minutes.
1: Yeah.
0: And they were pretty wonderful.
1: Right.
0: And then I got up and I was like, Okay.
1: Yep. All right, I'm ready.
0: So here we are.
1: Yeah.
0: But I don't get, like, we've done the, you know, how many pets are in your bed thing before.
1: Mm-hmm.
0: And we've heard from people who have giant dogs and will have two or three dogs or two dogs and a cat or something in the bed with a partner.
1: Yeah.
0: I'm like, how do you do that?
1: I don't get it either.
0: I struggle if it's one night, you know, if it's not, sometimes it's fine with him and he'll just go to the corner and he'll be good.
1: Yeah.
0: But then sometimes, you know, depending on the husband,
1: right,
0: how much real estate he's taken up.
1: Yeah.
0: And I, you know, you keep do that thing where you kind of sort of slide their legs over.
1: I know.
0: You know, and you kind of just kangaroo this over that way.
1: know.
0: You know?
1: Yeah, I can picture it.
0: Yeah. But here we are. Here we are on Wednesday, September 16th. Good morning. Thanks for starting your day here with us. I'm Blake. That's Kelly. Todd's lurking around here somewhere.
1: Looking.
0: Weirdo.
1: Yeah.
0: No, he's over at News Center Maine. We'll check in with him in just a few. But in the meantime, if you'd like to be the first call of the day, you know our number by now, 79COAST, 207-792-6278. Just let us know what you're doing. While you're up right now, while you're part of the 5 o'clock club, how'd you sleep? and don't forget, you can always do a talkback, too, if you don't want to call. You can just record a quick little talkback message saying hello or let us know what you're doing or if you have a topic before us. 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
10: People say, I should go with that firm because they're not going to charge me until the end. 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
1: I just love how sassy that is. Chrissy Mann, demystifying the mystical. 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

0: 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If you missed just a minute, you may have missed this.
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2: Whoa! I was hoping you were going to say Manch, Vegas,
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1: Viva Manch, Vegas! Why did we both do that? That's really concerning.
0: Good morning. 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

0: 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Good morning. You're on The Blake Show with Kelly and Todd. Okay, do not do this. There's a new trend with young men trimming their eyelashes.
1: No.
0: To look more masculine. But this is dumb because I think even straight guys with long eyelashes.
1: It's so attractive.
0: Women like that.
1: Love it.
0: So don't be stupid.
1: No.
0: You know?
1: No, that's a bad idea.
0: Yeah. And I will say that is one thing that I naturally have.
1: Yeah.
0: Is I have long eyelashes and people say stuff all the time. And I'm like, well, it's not like I'm growing them.
1: You know,
0: like, thanks. But that's an easy one.
1: Yeah, that's not a masculine, feminine thing whatsoever.
0: No.
1: It's just it's a good look.
0: Yes.
1: It's a, good for you.
0: You know what's an interesting look is the people who have naturally, like J.D. Vance has it, unless he's gotten into wearing eyeliner, you never know. But that those like dark.
1: Yes.
0: It looks like they're wearing eyeliner.
1: Mm-hmm.
0: There's that guy from The Morning Show.
1: I was just going to say that
0: guy. He has double eyelashes.
1: Oh, okay.
0: I forget his name, the actor, but he was in The Morning with Jen Aniston and all that.
1: Yes.
0: Look, let me call her Jen Aniston.
1: Yeah.
0: Like she's my friend. Like,
1: you know, Jenny.
0: Jen, you know, Bob De Niro, you know.
1: yeah.
0: But he has like, that double eyelash thing. So don't do it. That's a don't do that trend. That's silly.
1: No. Don't touch your eyelashes. Oh.
0: Yeah, just leave them.
1: Yeah.
0: Whatever you get, you get. And
1: yeah.
0: Be grateful for them.
1: Oh my God, I went through that period of time where I put on the lash extensions and when I took them off, it like got rid of my natural eyelashes and it took forever for them to dry.
0: Yeah.
1: Come back. No. Yeah, no.
0: Mess with them.
1: Don't mess with them.
0: Just paint them.
1: Yep.
0: Paint them and leave them.
1: That's it. Leave them alone.
0: Right, Todd? Yeah, I know you're a mascara guy.
2: How do you know so much about eyelashes, Blake?
0: I don't know. I just well, it's not knowing a lot. It's knowing one thing.
2: Well, like
1: don't cut them.
0: Yeah, don't cut them.
1: No.
2: People are cutting their eyelashes.
0: Yeah, yeah.
1: Men.
0: Yeah, something to look more masculine, which is silly though.
1: It's
0: just
1: crazy.
0: Keep your eyelashes whatever they are.
1: Yeah.
0: You know.
1: Yeah.
0: Some people are jealous of your eyelashes.
1: Yeah.
2: Right. Exactly. I thought that was what people wanted, like especially women, like to have like.
0: Well, but my point is that women find long eyelashes on a guy attractive.
2: Attractive,
0: at least
2: right.
0: That's what everyone,
1: totally.
0: Every woman I've ever talked to says.
1: Mm-hmm.
0: So it's not making them less attractive to you. So keep what you got.
1: Must be a TikTok thing. Yep. Yeah,
0: it is. Totally.
1: Oh, God.
0: Yeah. Okay. Tell me if you think this pumpkin decoration sounds creepy.
1: Mm-hmm.
0: Okay, I don't know if you've seen this on TikTok. It's a pumpkin. It's like a pumpkin toy called Jabberin' Jack. Okay,
1: mm-hmm.
0: It's like a decoration, but it sings different things. And listen to this song and tell me if this is a little weird. Like if Jabberin' Jack sounds a little inappropriate as a family decoration. Okay,
1: yeah.
3: Who wants to be wicked?

0: This is insane.
1: I'll fill you full of fright.
2: What?
0: Yeah. Just
1: guide
0: wait.
1: You in the darkest deeds. And spoil you with my roasted pumpkin seeds.
0: Ew.
2: What?
0: Yeah.
3: Ew.
0: Right?
2: Oh my God.
0: Like, imagine someone comes over and that thing lights up and starts singing that. Wouldn't it be like, what's with your pumpkin?
2: Yeah. Are like, they selling that at like Kohl's? Because they need
0: I
2: to
0: don't
2: take
0: know where
2: that
0: you
2: off the
0: get,
2: shelf.
0: I got to click the thing and
3: I think you
0: where
3: get arrested.
2: Yeah.
3: If you,
2: facts.
3: You know, right? Like on Halloween night, if that's out on your front porch.

0: looks like a plastic, kind of cheap plastic pumpkin.
1: Yeah. Right.
0: With a little stem on top. Yeah. And then the face like lights up from the inside and animates like on the pumpkin.
1: Oh.
0: So, which makes it especially creepy because right. it's not even just like some little thing with a little mechanical yeah. mouth or whatever.
1: Oh,
0: you know,
1: wow.
0: it's very animated and mm. yeah.
1: Wow.
0: What's funny is at least the one that I saw, it starts with the TikTok person.
2: Buying this viral jabbering jacket.
0: She says, let me de-influence you. On buying this viral pumpkin.
3: I'd love to like play a practical joke on like Rachel, like just have it, you yeah. know, in yeah. the bedroom, like,
0: right.
3: you know, the Friday before Halloween or
0: oh
3: whatever, you know, right before Halloween.
0: Yeah.
3: Lights are out. Hang on, let me put some music on.
1: Yeah. Tis the yeah. season, honey.
0: Yeah. Right, right.
1: Trick or treat.
0: Trick or treat, yeah. And guess what? It's not treat.
1: Yeah.
0: You have to get it soon, I guess, because the company now says because of the backlash, they're pulling that
1: yeah.
0: particular
3: Jeez,
0: number.
3: Shocker.
1: Yeah, right.
0: From the Jabberin' Jack.
1: yeah.
3: Didn't see that call.
1: That
0: soundtrack.
1: Line.
0: Yeah.
1: Wow.
0: Yeah.
1: Oh my God.
0: But yeah.
1: Todd, get it quick. Hurry.
0: I know.
3: I know.
1: yeah.
3: It would be amazing.
0: TikTok oh shop.
1: Yeah, yeah, exactly.
0: That's probably where it is. All right, Todd's got your News Center Main forecast.
3: All right, pretty good day. We're going to have some clouds move through this morning, maybe a sprinkle, and then lots of sunshine this afternoon. A lot warmer, too. 75 degrees this afternoon. Kind of balmy out there. Tonight, partly cloudy in the 50s. Tomorrow, partly to mostly cloudy. There could be some showers in the afternoon, and the shower chances again with us tomorrow night. But back to sunshine on Friday, high 72, and crisp and cool over the weekend.
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0: Just one night.
1: Yeah, right.
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8: 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Bean's grand reopening with a very special book signing with beloved Maine children's author Chris Van Dusen, author of the classic If I Built and Mr. McGee series, as well as The Circus Ship and many others. 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
9: Hello, friends. I'm Peter Hortz from Hortz Roofing, and guess what? 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We're thrilled to announce the winner of this year's Rainbow Initiative Roof Giveaway, Jess Faircloth of Portland. 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

0: We've got tickets for the Jonas Brothers.
1: Hi, everybody. This is Joe.
2: I'm Kevin.
3: And I'm Nick, and we're the Jonas Brothers.
4: Wow.
0: Over at the SNHU Arena in Manch, Vegas.
4: Whoa.
0: Viva wow. Manch, Vegas. Why did we both do that? That's really concerning. We need to, like, take a week apart or
4: That's
0: something.
4: That's true.

0: Oh my God, that was funny. Okay, so it's another round of our game. Survey says, okay, now listen, okay? We have to all be on the same page here and behave.
1: Oh, geez.
0: Okay? Wow. I don't want any dirty minds out there, okay?
1: Yelled at. All right.
0: Survey says, the number one sign a split is coming in your relationship is you stop blanking.
1: Wow.
0: Okay.
1: Yep.
0: See, you did it. You took the bait.
1: Well, just wait for Todd to get on.
0: Okay, first person with the right answer scores the Jonas Brothers tickets, so...
1: No.
0: What was that?
1: Well, I did it to myself again.
0: Did what to yourself?
1: Well, I had a first answer that was my first answer, but then a second one came in, and that sounded better.
0: Well, I will say the description was more confusing than the...
1: Well, it usually is. I'm going to say kissing.
0: Okay.
1: That was my second answer.
0: Do you want to share your first just for funsies?
1: Yep, dating.
0: Okay. Okay. Fill in the blank. Good morning. Sarah?
2: Yes, good morning.
0: Sarah, where are you repping the Blake Show fam this morning?
2: Right now, I'm in Biddeford. I'm always in Biddeford.
0: Okay, always in Biddeford. I don't leave Biddeford.
1: I never leave it.
0: Never leave it.
1: Ever.
0: Survey says the number one sign a split in your relationship is coming is you stop blanking. Now, Todd just popped in.
1: Oh,
0: okay, obviously this is a radio family-friendly answer, okay?
1: Told ya.
0: Okay.
1: Told ya, there he is.
0: Sarah, what's your guess?
2: Okay, well, I'm gonna be on Team Kelly here on this one. I mean, I know there aren't teams, but I agree. I think kissing is maybe a good answer.
0: Okay, you stop kissing. Not a good sign, but that's not the right answer. Not the right answer.
2: Right?
0: And there are teams, Sarah. It's okay.
1: Yeah.
0: Bye-bye. Todd, do you have a guess that you want to... I'll poker voice it up.
3: They stop laughing.
0: Okay. Let's see. Good morning. Who's this?
4: Hi, this is Kaylee.
0: Kaylee, what's your guess? Number one sign a split is coming is you stop...
4: Well, I was going to say kissing, but apparently that's not it.
0: So, right.
4: I guess, fighting, maybe?
0: Stop fighting. You just give up.
1: Hmm.
0: Say, I'm not even going to waste my time arguing. I don't even care anymore.
1: Right.
0: That is it.
5: Whoa.
0: That is it. You're going to the Jonas Brothers.
1: Hey.
0: There you go. Congrats. Jonas Brothers, next Saturday, the 26th at the SNHU Arena over in Manchester. Don't hang up, okay?
4: Okay, thank you.
0: I get some info from you. Yeah, isn't that interesting?
1: Yeah.
0: It's kind of like opposite of what you expect.
1: Yeah.
0: And you think it's...
3: Yeah, right.
0: I think it probably goes like a bell curve, where you start, you know, if the relationship is not going to work out, you start with not arguing much, and then you argue a whole lot.
1: Mm-hmm.
3: Yeah.
0: And then eventually you just give up.
1: So wow.
0: Forget it, yeah. That is it. You stop arguing.
3: Bell curve.
0: Yep.
3: Avoid the bell curve.
0: Avoid the bell
3: married
0: curve.
3: Married folks.
1: That's right. Hey.
0: Just a steady incline.
1: Yes. Yeah.
3: Right.
0: Yes.
1: Yeah, right.
3: I don't know.
0: I did not do very well. Then. Is that calculus? Does that count as calculus? Pre-calc?
6: 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It's The Blake Show.

0: same.
1: It's Coast 93.1, The Blake Show with Kelly and Todd. Guess the state. Okay, you ready for this one?
2: Okay.
1: Noseless man caught trafficking drugs by drug sniffing dogs. In guess what state?
2: Oh, righty.
1: A twist of irony.
2: Huh.
1: A twist of irony. Drug sniffing dogs catch noseless man trafficking drugs.
2: Oh, how am I going to figure this one out?
1: I know. There's no hints in there.
2: Right.
1: None at all.
2: No. Ah, geez.
1: Guess the state.
2: All right. Nose sniffing dogs. I guess they've got to be somewhere where they can go and not a lot going on. Not a lot of weather. Open season. Somewhere in the south. Maybe it's hot. A noseless man. Florida?
1: The logic is getting much more complex.
2: Man, that was a tough one.
1: Yeah.
2: That was a toughie.
1: I'm not sure. Florida is the least weather state.
2: No,
1: I'm not
2: know.
1: Sure what that had to do with it.
2: Well, I was thinking snow, I guess.
1: Florida's right!
2: Get out of town!
1: In Guess the State! Yeah, so, okay, I gotta show you the photo of this guy, okay?
2: Okay.
1: Now, picture in your head what a noseless man would look like.
2: Yeah.
1: Okay?
2: Okay.
1: Now, describe it.
2: Well, there's gonna be sort of a concave...
1: Yes.
2: ...situation.
1: Yeah. Or just a big hole.
2: Oh!
1: Like, what?
2: Wow!
1: Yeah.
2: Okay, that's dangerous.
1: Isn't that insane? It looks like it's just a hole into his head.
2: That's not what that's not right.
1: Yeah.
2: He's not taking care of himself.
1: Now, this is a real news story. This is a...
2: Sure.
1: Well, that's the thing. So here's, I mean, this guy has had a record. And,
2: correct. He's not taking care of himself
1: selling
2: properly.
1: Drugs. But here's, I mean, a couple things now. First of all, I mean, I guess if you're buying drugs, you're already not in the best state of mind.
2: Exactly.
1: But if this is the guy who shows up to sell them, might you say, well, you know what? I'm not sure you're so trustworthy.
2: Yeah, no.
1: You know?
2: No.
1: You've drugged your nose off, sir.
2: Yes, sir.
1: You have a hole in your head where your nose should be.
2: Sir. Oh, God.
1: Yeah. So I don't know his background or anything, except that he has a record and all that. But here's the thing. Now, this underscores something that we talk about and we come back to. And if you're going to embark on a life of crime.
2: Yeah.
1: You can't be so recognizable.
2: That's true.
1: Oh, that's Noseless Joe.
2: Yeah, exactly. Yes.
1: You know,
2: yeah,
1: everyone knows who this guy is.
2: Exactly. Yeah.
1: Oh, Charles actually is his name. Chuck.
2: Okay.
1: Noseless Chuck.
2: Yeah.
1: Okay.
2: Uh-huh.
1: You can't be Noseless Chuck.
2: No.
1: And be having a risky career.
2: Chuck,
1: you know, once you lose the nose.
2: Chuck, you're not taking care of yourself, buddy.
1: It's time to hang up the life of crime.
2: Yeah.
1: You know what I mean? If you,
2: Chuck, you're going to be sick a lot.
1: A noseless New York man was arrested in Florida for allegedly trafficking drugs. And they were found by a drug sniffing dog. So obviously because of the mugshot. I mean, if you just search noseless man, Florida.
2: Yeah.
1: Hopefully that's the only one that comes up.
2: I'm guessing we know where the drugs were hidden.
1: We do?
2: In there.
1: Oh.
2: Okay. I'm guessing.
1: Yeah, I don't know how he lost his nose. I mean, that's part of it that I would like to know. Right?
2: Yeah. This is not safe.
1: No.
2: No, Charles.
1: No.
2: No.
1: No, it's time to hang up the drug career.
2: Yes.
1: When you become noseless.
2: My God.
1: I think that's a good policy.
2: Yeah.
1: You know?
2: Oh, God.
1: Charles Pastore. Charles Wilson Pastore.
2: Man, Charles.
1: Yep.
2: You know.
1: Just driving in his white Mercedes.
2: No, Charles. Yeah. No.
1: Pulled over and was traveling and.
2: No.
1: With.
2: No.
1: A lot of loose crack cocaine.
2: Oh, God.
1: Yep. And a gun and all the, standard drug stuff.
2: Yep.
1: But, you know.
2: Yep.
1: Charles should have hung up the career once you lost the nose. You became too recognizable.
2: Yep. Yep.
1: You know, you have to have a plain face. You have to have a face that says,
2: yeah,
1: Have I met you before?
2: Yeah, exactly.
1: You know how some people just, it's like, people say all the time, I feel like I met you before.
2: Yeah.
1: Mm-hmm. Like, okay, that's the kind of face that's right for crime.
2: I just have one of those faces. Not you, Charles.
1: No, he's got a memorable face.
2: Yeah.
1: Cannot say I've ever met Charles before. I'm sure, certain I would remember that.
2: I'm certain.
1: Certain. Yeah. All right, Todd's got your News Center main forecast.
0: We'll have partly sunny skies today. There could be a sprinkle that passes through this morning, especially up in the mountains, but it's going to be a lot warmer this afternoon, around 75 degrees. Partly cloudy tonight with lows in the 50s. Tomorrow, partly to mostly cloudy, with the chance for a few showers around in the afternoon, upper 60s, close to 70. We'll continue to see showers tomorrow night, and then it's back to sunshine for Friday and high temperatures in the lower 70s.
1: He should get a new job working at a perfume store.
2: 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Oh, Charles.
1: Like, no, this smells great on you.
2: Oh, Charles.
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0: Good morning. It's Coast 93.1, The Blake Show with Kelly and Todd. What she overheard the boss saying when she overheard a conversation between a coworker and her boss and her name came up. So what should she do about that? Looking for your advice. Coming up, first your buzz stories.
1: 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Here's what Name's going to be buzzing about today.
0: What's the buzz? Excuse me. What's happening? What are we buzzing about today? Forecast-wise, there's a chance of seeing a sprinkle around this morning. Otherwise, we get a mix of sun and clouds today. Maybe not quite as much sun. Definitely not as much as yesterday. That was nice.
2: Yeah.
0: And then it's going to be warmer today, though. It was kind of cool yesterday. Temps in the 60s. Today, we'll get up to like 75 degrees in Todd's News Center main forecast. What else are we buzzing about, Kel?
2: Three people were killed when a news helicopter crashed in L.A. last night. The helicopter went down while covering another story. The photojournalist and pilot on board were killed. A third person on the ground was also killed. The FAA and NTSB are investigating.
0: Yeah, well, they were covering a bus crash.
2: Yeah.
0: Which killed a couple people, too. It's like, it was just a bizarre combination of transportation tragedies.
2: A total.
0: You know, just freak thing.
2: Yeah.
0: But yeah, it is. I mean, if people weren't hurt and in some cases killed,
2: right,
0: it would be one of those bizarre news headlines.
2: Yep.
0: You know, helicopter crashes while covering bus crash.
2: Yeah.
0: It's just crazy.
2: Yeah. The House has voted to require President Trump to end U.S. military operations against Iran without congressional approval. The measure passed 220 to 204 with seven Republicans joining Democrats.
0: And that was, and then Republican Congressman Thomas Massey from Kentucky filed impeachment documents against Pete Hegseth over the war with Iran. So Democrats were already doing it, but they wouldn't have really done anything. But to have a Republican do it is kind of crazy. And, it, you know, it, I don't think anything's going to happen. But, yeah, a lot of, with the midterm elections less than 2 months away.
2: Yeah.
0: Some dissension.
2: Yep. Bernie Sanders and Steve Bannon are finding common ground over concerns about AI.
0: You expect to put the two of them in a sentence together.
2: Yeah, right. Both spoke at a pro-human AI summit in Washington yesterday, calling for stronger oversight. The Federal Reserve makes its interest rate decision today. The Fed is expected to raise rates by a quarter point, the first increase in about 3 years. New Fed Chair Kevin Warsh has said inflation is still too high. A nine-year-old boy was hit by a dump truck in Portland yesterday. Police say he was crossing against the pedestrian signal at Washington Ave and Fox Street when the truck hit his foot. He was taken to Maine Med with non-life-threatening injuries. The crash is still under investigation. No charges have been filed.
0: Jeez, I mean, that could have been so much worse.
2: Yeah, a dump truck.
0: A dump truck.
2: Yeah.
0: Oh, my God.
2: I know. A 48-year-old man was killed in a motorcycle crash involving a school bus in Augusta yesterday. Jeffrey Killinan Sr. was killed. His passenger was hospitalized. The bus was empty, and the driver was not hurt. That crash remains under investigation as well.
0: Oh, I didn't realize the bus was empty.
2: Yeah.
0: You know what's interesting is even the local news will sensationalize, and it kind of bugs me.
2: Yep.
0: Because I got one alert from one that said bus crash, one fatality, no minors involved.
2: Mm-hmm.
0: Another alert said motorcycle and school bus crash, one fatality.
2: Mm. Yeah.
0: Which makes you immediately think it's a kid.
2: Right. Yeah.
0: Right?
2: Yes.
0: And I get it. You know, we're in the same business. We got to get the clicks and stuff, too. But I don't know. That kind of rubbed me the wrong way.
2: Yeah.
0: You know what I mean?
2: Yeah, for sure.
0: Yeah.
2: Yeah. There's new fallout after Macklemore was dropped from Ed Sheeran's U.S. tour over his pro-Palestinian comments. All of the opening acts, including Phineas, Lucas Graham, Aaron Rowe, have now pulled out of upcoming shows. Sheeran says removing Macklemore was the tour promoter's decision, not his.
0: Is he just going to go on? I mean, I think it was his backing band too that pulled out.
2: Okay.
0: But it's a loop thing. So he does a lot of the loop stuff. So it's mostly just him.
2: Yeah.
0: But now what?
2: I know.
0: Like, is it he's just going to do the show himself?
2: Right.
0: And it's, a week away at Gillette.
2: And I wonder what's going to happen at Gillette if they do the show. Is there going to be a protest?
0: I don't know.
2: You know, with Kraft being behind a lot of that. Like, I wonder what's going to happen at this show at Gillette is my big question, if it happens. Yeah.
0: So let's see. Oh, there's still a lot of dates left. I thought it was towards the end of it.
2: Okay.
0: So there's Philadelphia this weekend, then Gillette, then Atlanta, and then a few more. The tour goes up until December 11th.
2: Oh.
0: And ends in it goes to South America. So it goes from Tampa to Chile, Paraguay, Brazil, and Mexico City.
2: Oh, boy.
0: So maybe, well, I don't know. I mean, will people in Mexico City be taking a stand? I don't know. But I don't, yeah, it's kind of crazy.
2: Yeah.
0: And Ed Sheeran's in a tough spot.
2: Yeah, he is.
0: You know?
2: Yep.
0: When tragedy unfolds in the world and you choose not to take a stance.
2: Especially now.
0: That is taking a stance.
2: Yep. He's now forced.
0: Yeah.
2: At this point to do something.
0: Yeah.
2: Yeah.
0: And it's a really divisive issue. It's a really, really tough issue. But I don't know. What does he do? Like, if you're working for Ed Sheeran's PR team, what do you do? You're scrambling.
2: Yeah.
0: You're not sleeping a lot this week.
2: No.
0: Because, I mean, I think ideally it would be to make proceeds from the remaining dates go to help humanitarian aid in Gaza. Because that doesn't offend anybody.
2: Mm-hmm.
0: Humanitarian aid in Gaza is a good thing. Everybody thinks that.
2: Yeah.
0: You know?
2: Yeah.
0: Children dying is unreasonable.
2: Right.
0: So I think you could take that stance.
2: Huh.
0: I don't know.
2: Yeah. Wow. Oof.
0: Yeah. Tough week for the Ed Sheeran team.
2: It really is. Yeah. And last but not least, a Portland restaurant has been named one of the 50 best restaurants in America by the New York Times. Duro, a Portuguese-inspired restaurant on Portland's waterfront, opened last October. It's the only main restaurant on this year's list.
0: Wow.
2: Yeah.
0: Go Duro.
2: I know.
0: Well, good luck getting a reservation there.
2: Yeah, exactly.
0: That's the only thing about it. It's always exciting when it happens. And then I go, well, I haven't gotten to try that place yet. Well,
2: it's going to be a little while.
0: I'll try in a few weeks.
2: Yeah, exactly.
0: Open up OpenTable or Resy and see what they got.
2: Yep.
0: Do it this morning.
2: Mm-hmm. Yeah, right
0: if
2: now.
0: If you want to go, yeah.
2: There you go. That is the buzz for today.
0: All right. We'll pause and come back after this song with this question. She overheard a conversation between the boss and a coworker, and her name came up.
2: Mm.
0: And not in a good way. So now what do you do?
2: Okay.
0: All right. That's next on The Blake Show with Kelly and Todd. It's Coast 93.1.

0: Coast 93.1. What do you think about this? She overheard her boss and someone else talking about her.
1: Uh-oh. Mm-hmm. Okay.
0: What should she do?
1: Oh, man. Well, what happened?
0: Says, hey, Blake, Kelly, and Todd, I overheard something at work. I'm not sure if I should say anything. I was walking past my boss's office, and I heard one of my coworkers talking about me. I wasn't trying to listen, but once I heard my name, obviously I slowed down. She was telling my boss that I'd dropped the ball and that she had to pick up some of my slack. She brought up something that happened recently, except her version of what happened was not really true. My boss and I are pretty close, and she knows my work, so I honestly don't think she believed it. I'm not really worried about getting in trouble. It's more that now I know this coworker is saying things about me that aren't true. Do I casually mention to my boss that I overheard the conversation? Or is that unnecessary if I trust that she knows better? Part of me thinks saying something makes it into a bigger deal than it needs to be. But the other part of me feels weird just pretending I didn't hear it. Okay. What do we think about that one?
1: Okay.
0: So it's kind of like...
2: Right. Do you go fight for yourself a little bit? I think you kind of do.
0: You know, I mean, I guess you could see if, because she says she's tight with the boss. So, So I guess you could see if the boss maybe, I mean, I don't know what kind of job this is. So,
1: yeah.
0: So it's hard to, but like, you know, if the boss assigns fewer things or
2: adjusts the way that she manages or he manages her. Yeah.
0: Yeah. Mm-hmm. It is a she. Yeah.
2: She manages him, her rather.
0: Yeah. Yeah. I would probably wait.
1: I would kind of be a sniper in the bushes. I think I would kind of like keep this in my back pocket and sort of let her be the, you know, tattletale a little bit and watch it play out. And, you know,
0: yeah,
1: if I'm close with the boss and the boss sort of knows my work, maybe let her just wait and see what happens.
0: Yeah.
1: And I would keep her at a distance and just kind of be
0: You don't trust her anymore.
1: Oh, no. Now I know
0: how
1: she is.
0: She's out of the trust circle.
1: Totally. Yeah. You're out of the trust tree there, Lucy.
0: Lucy.
1: Yeah. You're out. See you later.
0: Heard you talking about me, Lucy.
1: Yep. And Lucy. Now you're out.
0: Yeah. No, I take...
1: But I'm going to act like you're in.
0: Right.
1: Yeah. Yeah, yeah, yeah. That's how I'm playing Lucy.
0: Keep your enemies close.
1: Totally.
0: Right.
1: Yep. Yeah,
0: your friend's close, but your enemy's closer. Mm-hmm. Okay, let me see what some of the texts we're getting are. This is interesting. Some people say she should say something, and other people say, no, don't do that. So, like this text says, she should absolutely tell the boss. I was once in a similar situation where I oversaw a text. I knew my boss knew better, but honestly, you truly never know. So it gets it out in front of any potential issues. Okay. Another text says, as someone who's been in this situation at my current job, wait for your boss to come to you.
1: Mm.
0: And if she doesn't, then I wouldn't worry. Mm. That's two people who have been in this situation who have opposite advice.
1: Yeah.
2: That's interesting.
0: Yeah.
2: Mm. Yeah. I think I would just
1: nip it.
2: You know, yeah, I'd say, hey, you know, Miss Boss, ma'am. You know, like, I hate that I heard this, but I happen to be walking by when you're in that conversation with so-and-so the other day, and I heard her make a comment about me, and it's really bothering me, and I just want to kind of give you my side of the story.
0: Yeah.
2: And that's it.
0: I think you could... Yeah. I think that's a good way to say it.
1: Yeah, I do, too. I don't think there's a bad way to handle it.
0: Well, aside from... making it dramatic and making it a big
2: thing.
0: Make
2: a conflict.
0: I wouldn't do that.
1: Yeah, don't freak out.
0: Because one person texted, which is a fair point too. It says, if you say something, you could become the drama.
1: Yeah.
2: Right.
1: And there's always that perception of like two women fighting and go back and forth. Like that's always what I don't want to be, is like that stereotypical thing.
0: Yeah.
1: Yeah.
0: Yeah. Yeah, it's interesting. The text, I'm just reading through some of the text, and like it's interesting, people who have had this experience, I think this actually may happen more than we think.
1: Oh, it's gossip. It's going behind people's backs.
0: Yeah.
1: Totally.
0: But like if you, I don't know.
1: Are you making something more than it is? Like,
0: right, because the boss may be like, okay.
1: Right.
0: Lucy.
1: Exactly.
0: Why don't you focus on yourself?
1: Right.
2: But it sounds like they're friendly and they have a good relationship. And if you go into it just like very...
1: True.
2: Very like just casually and just be like, look, I don't want this to be a big deal, but I just... You
0: this is
2: need
0: really
2: to hear the whole story.
0: I liked when you said this is really bothering me.
2: Yeah.
1: If you're out for cocktails with the boss,
0: yeah,
1: be like, hey, how about that Lucy, huh? She's a
2: no,
1: weirdo.
2: No,
0: I wouldn't
2: see,
0: do
2: that's...
0: that.
2: No, not at all.
0: See, you're yep. not... that's the drama, right?
1: See,
0: there.
1: How about that?
2: You're a drama queen. You're a drama
1: you
2: queen.
1: You get drunk, and then you're like, "How about this one? What do you think?"
0: This is like tiptoeing into telenovela drama.
1: Yeah,
0: you know?
1: Ooh, that's good. That's good. Add some music behind it. Yep.
2: Oh, God.
0: I wouldn't trust Lucy.
1: Now, here's what I heard about this one. What'd you hear? Yeah. And then set it up.
0: Yeah.
1: Yeah.
2: And then go in for the kill.
1: Yeah, right. And have the boss tell you what happened.
0: Yeah, right. Yeah.
2: Kill. Oh, boy.
0: There you go. That's what you do.
1: Yeah.
0: You say to the boss, hey, you know, we're close, right?
1: What'd you hear?
0: So, you heard about Lucy, right?
1: Yeah.
0: I can't believe she did that. Yeah. What do you mean she did what? Oh, I don't know. Not my story to tell.
1: Yeah. Yeah, exactly.
0: I can't tell you. This is like a mom thing too, right?
1: Yeah.
0: Like mom will say to the family, oh, you know, did you hear about Chris's thing?
1: Yes.
0: No? Oh, well, it's not my story to tell.
1: I shouldn't say anything.
0: Yeah. Right?
1: You know, not for me.
0: Yeah, do that. Good luck.
1: Yep.
0: Good luck.
2: Loose lips sink ships.
1: Exactly. Yeah. Don't ask me.
0: Yeah.
1: But,
0: Loose lip Lucy.
1: Yeah.
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0: to get another one of those that says, we pay you for saying our name.
1: Yeah.
0: Because Say Our Name is coming back. 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And that's thanks to our friends at Town & Country Federal Credit Union ponying up $1,000 to deposit into your account. 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
1: It is.
0: Right? Kelly had a, what was it, an allergist appointment yesterday?
1: Oh, yeah. Yes, my allergist appointment.
0: So, yeah, they're trying to get me in there, and I really should.
1: Yes, you need to.
0: You know, I'm going to actually write that down right now.
1: Let's do it.
0: Call the allergist.
1: If I could make an appointment for you, I would.
0: Yeah.
1: Yeah.
2: Do you feel like you're allergic to stuff?
1: Nuts.
0: Is that a real question?
2: aside from some random nuts, like, are you having problems?
0: Well, yeah. I mean, I got hives. I needed, like... I almost needed
2: really?
0: An EpiPen. And,
1: oh, I don't think Todd knew
0: P-town.
1: That.
0: Oh, did
1: that
0: you not
1: story.
0: Hear that story?
1: No, I don't think.
2: No.
1: No.
0: Oh, yeah. That was okay. Maybe you weren't here for that.
1: No, no.
0: Oh, yeah, yeah, yeah. Oh, yeah. I broke out in hives and my. Oh. I was kind of freaky.
1: Yeah. Oh.
0: So I didn't need an EpiPen, but I felt like a maybe.
1: But it's time.
0: It's time.
2: And you don't know what it is. You have no idea what it was.
0: Oh, no, it's hazelnuts.
1: Yeah.
2: Oh,
1: yeah.
2: Yeah. Oh, okay.
0: No,
2: okay.
0: I know exactly what it was. Yeah, I've had these allergies for a while. They've just never been severe. Mm-hmm. But you know, allergies can change, and this reaction kind of freaked me out. So maybe it's time to make the call. But so we were talking about how you go to these medical appointments, and then you go, like, once you go in the back.
1: Yes. It's a whole new world.
0: Does everyone get lost?
1: Yes. Oh my God.
0: Right?
1: Yes. Yeah. And the nurse, who's amazing, they bring you down, and the second that they bring you down the hall, it's always, you know, oh, okay, hi, nice to meet you.
0: Yeah, we're going to be in exam room 4.
1: Right. And right down the right, and you know, second door, exam room 2. And they direct you and expect you to walk down there. And I'm always like, what? Like, you want me to go? But I want you to lead me down. And so, like yesterday, you know, and they go at a slower pace and I want to match her pace, but then she like wants me to lead her and I'm sort of like, no, you lead me. And I'm lost because I don't know where exam room number 2 is or number 4 is.
0: I've never gotten lost on the way to the room.
1: Yeah.
0: But then when they
2: Blake.
0: But then when they say, just head up to the right. And I'm like, which way is right?
1: Yeah.
0: I don't know why I get stupid.
2: Right.
1: Oh, yeah.
0: Right.
2: I do the same thing.
1: Well, because there's a million exit signs when they're like, oh, yeah, get dressed and leave.
0: Yeah.
1: Oh,
0: yeah.
1: You're on. Oh.
0: I think this is a game they play with us.
1: I do too.
0: I'm convinced that they do this on purpose.
2: And then they go back to their desk with all their colleagues
1: and
2: they just laugh at us.
0: Yep.
1: And they don't make eye contact.
0: Yep.
1: And then just like, oh, but where do I go? The nurse's station. And I'm like, which exit? There's 25 of them.
0: Do I need to check out or do I not?
2: You can go to the reception and you know, schedule your next appointment.
1: Well, where's reception?
2: Where's reception? There's 7 exit signs.
1: And
2: I don't know.
1: You guys have 7 exits.

0: all over the place. And then I feel like as I go back there, okay, there's only going to be a few rooms. Yeah. They're all kind of intimate and close by.
1: Yeah.
0: But there's not. It's like right. It goes on forever.
1: Uh-huh.
2: Yeah. And then and you go, I assume it's just a big loop, but I'm like, am I going to get caught in it?
1: Yeah, there's no way. Yeah.
0: Right.
2: It's yeah. like Big Ben, Parliament.
1: Yeah.
2: Yeah. Big Ben, Parliament. Nurse yeah. station, exam rooms.
1: I also noticed that if I see my doctor in their office after seeing them in the exam room, they won't make eye contact
0: yeah,
1: with
0: it's,
1: me.
0: Oh, yeah. Exactly.
1: Like, I feel like I'm not, we're not allowed
0: bedside
1: to talk.
0: Bedside manner over.
1: Yeah. Like, right. I'm not their patient anymore. We can't nope. say hello. I'm
0: right.
1: Like,
0: it
1: oh,
0: moved on.
1: Oh, okay. Okay, right. We're not friends anymore.
2: It's like when you see your one night stand outside of the club.
1: Yes, exactly.
2: You know, if you see them shopping in the grocery store, so no eye contact. Nope. No, I
0: That's
2: don't know
0: amazing.
2: Who you are.
1: Yeah, yeah.
2: Right.
1: Remember me? You just saw my vagina. Hello? No? Okay.
2: Are you talking about
0: Wait,
2: the one night
0: about
2: stand
0: the one night
2: or the
0: stand?
2: Doctor?
0: Right.
1: It could be both. It really could be both. Yeah.
2: Yeah. Yeah. Not something you want to shout in the Hannaford
1: aisle. Yeah. I'll do it. All the nurses station. They're not looking at me either. I'm like, anyone? Where? How do I get home?
2: Will you make eye contact if I show you the things you were looking at?
1: Yeah.
2: Either of you?
1: Anyone?
0: Recognize me now?
1: Yeah.
2: Right. And that's how Kelly got arrested at Hannaford that day.
1: Exactly.
2: All right, Todd's got your News Center main forecast.
0: All right. Mix of sun and clouds today. There'll be some clouds more in the morning and brighter in the afternoon. But it's going to be a warm day, high 75 degrees. Tonight, we're in the 50s, partly cloudy. Tomorrow, mostly cloudy with a chance for an afternoon shower near 70. Showers tomorrow night. Friday looks beautiful, mostly sunny, low 70s, and then cooler weather for the upcoming weekend.
2: All right. Let's see. What do we have coming up here? Oh, yeah. A lot of parents deliberately embarrass their kids just because it's fun, right?
1: Yeah.
2: It's like a parent sport, blood sport, right? Well, this dad has taken it to a new level. And while it's deserving of admiration, do you really want thong dad to become a thing?
1: Oh, God.
2: Okay. That's coming up.
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2: Mystic Pizza the Musical is coming to Merrill Auditorium at the end of October. It's two shows only, October 28th and 29th. That's a Wednesday and Thursday night at Merrill Auditorium. I will tell you that sometimes musicals can be long. This one is efficient. It's 2 hours and 20 minutes with one intermission, okay?
1: Done.
2: And some of the other things that make people hesitant about going to the theater, and I love going to the theater. I, you know, grew up going to the theater and being like a theater kid and everything, so I love this. But if you haven't always been a theater person, this is a great like entry-level show for you because Mystic Pizza is based on the movie, of course, with Julia Roberts that you may know. Or you could watch and then you know the story. And all the music in Mystic Pizza, the new musical, is songs you know. Hit Me With Your Best Shot, Hold On, Manic Monday, Girls Just Want to Have Fun.
1: Oof.
2: It's all like 80s and 90s bops that you will already know. So you already know this show. And you're going to love it. It's a great story. And I don't know about you, but even just talking about it has me craving pizza. And you probably will, too. So make sure you arrange for that. Maybe pizza before and after. 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

0: Okay, when have you intentionally embarrassed your kids?
1: Every day.
0: Intentionally.
1: Yeah, that's true.
0: Or I guess you could rat your parents out and tell us a story of a time that they not like accidentally just doing parent stuff, but intentionally embarrassed, okay? So this dad is awesome, and he wanted to make a point about this, I assume it's like his teenage girls who are out there in their teeny weeny bikinis, sunbathing, soaking up the UV. Yeah. What did he do? He put on a thong.
1: Oh my God.
2: Oh my gosh.
0: And went out and laid out with them.
1: Oh my God.
0: And they're all like dying. They're like, oh my God. But this video's gone all over Instagram. I don't know how many dads would be brave enough to do this. But I thought it was funny because sometimes we'll get flack from the teenager about wearing a Speedo right. to the beach or the pool.
1: Right.
2: Oh, really?
0: Oh, why do you have to wear that?

0: Right? And you go, okay, it covers more than that thing does.
1: Yeah, that's true.
0: Okay?
1: Yes.
0: Pot, kettle.
1: Yeah, right. Why do you have to wear that?
0: Right.
1: Yeah, I have to look at the, yeah, exactly.
0: Yeah.
1: Yeah.
0: But I will say I've not done a thong.
1: Yeah. Yeah.
0: To make the point, because that feels right. A little extreme, but I don't know.
1: Yeah.
0: This dad's kind of awesome.
1: Yeah.
0: I think if you just search thong dad, it'll come
2: pop. It'll auto-populate.
0: Well, I would be careful where you search that, you know? There's a little thong. Showing a lot of cheek.
2: Man. Oh, boy.
0: Dad's showing a lot of cheek. But think of what it went through to go do this.
1: Yeah.
0: What it took for him to he had to order it.
1: Right.
0: Right.
1: Make sure everything fit in there.
0: Right.
1: Yeah.
0: Literally.
1: You really had to. If you're going to do it around kids, you really have to make sure it's.
0: Yeah.
1: Yeah.
2: Boy, I got to hand it to you, Blake. Like, I don't think I would be allowed to wear a Speedo like on the beach with my family or my children. There's no way. There's no way they would let me. So I feel for your children. I do.
0: Yeah.
2: I feel for them. Yeah. That's cruel. Yeah. An unusual punishment.
1: Yeah, right.
0: Well, your loss.
1: Yeah.
0: Okay. Someone, my God, said, now this is, I don't know if this counts as intentionally embarrassing. But it says, one time I was driving with my mom and I told her the guy riding the bike on the sidewalk was cute. She rolled my window down and yelled, my daughter thinks you're cute.
1: Oh, no.
2: Oh, boy.
1: Oh.
0: Okay. Yeah. Someone says my teens are 14 and 15 and any chance I get to say 6'7".
1: Oh.
0: Which is probably even more cringy now because it's not even really a thing anymore.
1: Yeah, exactly.
2: Correct.
0: You know, it's like, oh, you're so behind.
1: Yeah, right. Exactly. Yeah.
0: I don't know. The whole cringy thing is like, I don't know.
1: Oh, I could care less.
0: I kind of wear it with a badge of honor. It's like, that's my job.
1: Yeah. Yeah.
0: Make feel embarrassed.
1: I don't know if I don't know if I intentionally embarrass my kids. I know I embarrass them.
0: Right.
1: But I don't know if it's intentional, but I just do.
0: Yeah.
1: Yeah. Just by being myself. But I come from a long line. Like my father, of course, like he intentionally and just did with my brother and I. So, you know.
2: Sure.
1: But I think it makes my kids better, you know, and they'll do it to their kids.
0: Oh, that's funny. Someone says, I will lock my teens out of the car and make them dance outside of the car to let them in.
1: Oh.
2: Oh my God.
0: That's so cruel. That's awful. Awesome.
2: That is awful.
0: That's kind of awesome.
1: Oh.
0: My sister saw her friends in a store. My stepdad grabbed two puppets and started chasing after her using cartoon voices.
1: That's funny.
0: Hello. Oh, look, it's Candace. Hi, Candace. I can so see myself.
1: I feel
0: doing
1: like you're
0: that.
1: Getting puppets
0: I,
1: now.
0: I think I need to get some puppets. Yeah. My daughter was 13. She had a crush on a boy. We were taking our dog for a walk. I was curious what house he lived in, and she wouldn't tell me. So for the remainder of the time walking down the road, I just yelled out the boy's name. Oh, that's pretty great.
1: Oh, my God.
0: Brandon!
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0: start.
1: That's one of the songs that we crank up and listen to.
2: Oh, I love that song so much.
1: Like, a lot of the time, we tune the songs out.
2: Yeah.
1: Other stuff, you know. Prepare for the next segment or whatever. That one, nope.
2: Nope.
1: That one's loud.
2: Yep.
1: It's The Blake Show with Kelly and Todd on Coast 93.1. Would this be a red flag for you? He's texted, I love you, but he hasn't said it out loud. And it's actually just one of the things that he really only texts. So she basically is saying that he is pretty much having all serious or emotional conversations over text versus in person. Hmm. Now, I will say they're in their 20s. And they've been together, they're boyfriend and girlfriend, they've been together, I think 6 months, says he checks off all the boxes. This one thing has me a little in my head. All of the serious conversations we've had have been over text. Like, where we see ourselves in a year or 2 years, we've texted about that. He dropped the L-bomb on me. But these never happen in person. Anytime I bring up something that we've texted about that's more serious, he kind of brushes it off or changes the subject. He is sweet and affectionate, and we have a lot of fun. My friends think this might be a kind of weird mixed signal. Is this normal that someone is more comfortable texting than talking? What do you think? Well, I don't know. I
2: don't think it's a red flag.
1: No.
2: Like, I don't immediately go to, like, he's got a second life or anything. I think he's just,
1: okay.
2: Like, I don't immediately think,
1: was,
2: like,
1: that was a leap.
2: Yeah, I don't go there. Normally, I would.
1: No, you don't?
2: Nope.
1: Okay.
2: Nope. I think he's just not mature enough yet to say those big words.
1: Yeah, I don't know. Yeah, maturity. I think that, communication over text has really become the primary way that so many of us communicate.
2: Especially the young ones.
1: And I think it's less taboo than, like, if this was 15 years ago, I would say, oh, that's a red flag.
2: Yeah.
1: Like, he doesn't feel comfortable, you know. But I think you can just say that to him and say, you know, hey, I noticed that there are a lot of conversations that we have. And don't say you know, like, you only do this, you know, because obviously she's doing it too.
2: Yeah, right.
1: You know what I mean?
2: Yeah.
1: And I think you can say, hey, look, I'm really, start positive. I'm really liking where this is going. This just, this one thing that I have noticed that we don't really have serious conversations in person. We tend to only have them over text. And is there a reason for that? Or, I mean, I'm glad we have them.
2: Yeah.
1: But I don't know.
2: Well, and I wonder what his reaction is if they're, say if they're in the car and they're going somewhere. And if she says, oh, I love you. Does he, is he just like,
1: huh?
2: Yeah, like, or if
1: eyes on the road,
2: and
1: am I taking a left here?
2: Yeah. Do you just say nothing, or like?
1: Yeah, that's true. I have a lot of follow up questions.
2: Exactly, like, you know, speak up, and or like, then that's a red flag if he really never says anything. Or do you never say?
1: Just be very shy,
2: and that's the other thing. Like, he could just be shy. You know your guy after 6 months, so if he's just shy, well, then he's just shy. Then you got to work on that, and
1: well, and. And saying things over text that are vulnerable.
2: Exactly.
1: It feels safer because you can think about what you want to say.
2: Yeah.
1: And you can read what the other person said and digest it. And so maybe he's just more in his head.
2: Right.
1: And that's, I mean, I think that, you know, what's interesting. This is kind of pointing to, like, I think if the roles were reversed, it wouldn't be as big a deal. Because I think women being in their head. Is considered very common.
2: Yeah. Yeah.
1: And if a man's in his head, it's like, what's wrong with him?
2: Yeah, right.
1: You know?
2: Yeah.
1: So, yeah, I don't say red flag. I don't necessarily think he's immature, but
2: No, I don't think
1: he's just kind of shy.
2: Totally. I don't think he's immature. I just think he's not ready. He might not be ready to say those things out loud. You just have to, like, I just wonder what his reaction is when you say those things to his face.
1: Right.
2: What happens at that point?
1: Yeah. What, like, does it mean brushing it off or changing the subject? Like, if you say, you know, I really am falling in love with you.
2: Yeah.
1: And he's like, can't figure out. Should we get dumplings?
2: Yeah.
1: Like, how harshly is he changing the subject?
2: Right, exactly. Is it so awkward?
1: Right.
2: But, you know.
1: That... Oh, yeah. By the way, did I tell you that my mom's getting a new cat?
2: Yeah.
1: Okay.
2: Right. Yeah.
1: Yeah.
2: That needs to change.
1: Yeah, but I wouldn't freak out about it.
2: No.
1: If he wasn't saying those things at all anywhere.
2: Yeah.
1: Especially when you do.
2: Mm-hmm.
1: That would be worse.
2: Totally.
1: That would be something to think about. But
2: yeah.
1: All right. Let's see. What do we have coming up in the 7 o'clock hour? Oh, we got a. I have another question about a bra. You know.
2: About a what?
1: A bra.
2: Oh.
1: Yeah. Bra question.
2: Oh, funny you say that. Okay.
1: And then I think if I can pull this together, we'll be able to do a round of steakhouse or gay bar.
2: Okay.
1: For Jonas Brothers tickets. We haven't played that in a while.
2: Okay.
1: So we've got that coming up. Todd's got your News Center main forecast.
0: We'll have partly sunny skies today. There could be a sprinkle that passes through this morning, especially up in the mountains, but it's going to be a lot warmer this afternoon, around 75 degrees. Partly cloudy tonight with lows in the 50s. Tomorrow, partly to mostly cloudy, with the chance for a few showers around in the afternoon, upper 60s, close to 70. We'll continue to see showers tomorrow night, and then it's back to sunshine for Friday and high temperatures in the lower 70s.
3: 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It's the Blake Show on Coast 93.1. Keep it here, and Alyssa will keep your company at work. Then Tarsetti's got you for the trek home and Steelsy after 7. The Coast 93.1 fam. Thanks for being a part of our day.
2: You know what I think so many women have in common? We spend years taking care of everybody else and, you know, almost no time taking care of ourselves. It's time to carve some time out of your day and go to Aristel in Portland. Yes, that's the bra place, but it's also so much more than that. When you walk into Aristel, nobody's trying to make you feel uncomfortable or judged. It's women helping women feel good again, feel confident again, and feel seen again. I'm actually going there today and I'm getting sized again. And I actually can't wait. I look forward to going. And what shocked me is how many women have never actually been properly fitted before. We just spend years wearing whatever we grabbed at the mall when we were teens and assume discomfort is normal. You know, we had this Aristel bra fit party a while ago, and I saw moms bring their daughters in for their very first fitting, and women laugh, open up, support each other, and women stand a little taller when they finally put something on that actually fit them correctly. When something underneath finally fits the way it's supposed to, something shifts in how you feel about yourself too. Aristel, they're right on Exchange Street in Portland, and they're coming to Falmouth soon. It's time to love what is underneath.
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0: Hello, it's Coast 93.1. I have a question about your bra. Well, not you specifically.
1: Yes.
0: In general, because we talked about how it's the first thing most women do when they get home.
1: Yeah.
0: Take the bra off, right? But I have more questions.
1: Okay.
0: Okay?
1: Mm-hmm.
0: Like, do you have this type of bra?
1: Okay.
0: Or do all women have this type of bra?
1: All right.
0: Okay.
1: Yes.
0: That's coming up. First, your buzz stories.
2: 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Here's what Nane's going to be buzzing about today.
0: All right, what's the buzz? What's happening? Forecast-wise, could see a sprinkle in some spots this morning. Otherwise, we're looking at some clouds today, but some sun in there too, and it will be warmer than yesterday with high temps hitting around 75 degrees. It's nice yesterday. It was just starting to feel a little fall-like, a little cool, you know. What else are we buzzing about, Kel?
1: Three people were killed when a news helicopter crashed in L.A. last night. The helicopter news team was covering a deadly bus crash when it went down. The photojournalist and pilot on board were killed. A third person on the ground was also killed. The FAA and NTSB are investigating.
0: Yeah. And it was covering how many people died in the bus crash.
1: Right. Yeah. I know. Right? Yes. What?
0: Just imagine being a first responder.
1: Oh,
0: and you're over dealing with one thing, and then a chopper goes down. It's like, well, okay, now you got to send another crew over there.
1: Yeah. And then someone on the ground was killed from that. Like, oh,
0: God. Yeah.
1: Yeah. The House has voted to require President Trump to end U.S. military operations against Iran without congressional approval. The measure passed 220 to 204 with 7 Republicans joining Democrats. And Republican Congressman Thomas Massie filed impeachment documents against Pete Hegseth. In the articles, Massie accused the defense secretary of waging the Iran war illegally. Massie is on his way out of Congress after losing his primary race in Kentucky.
0: Hmm. Kind of a last shot.
1: Huh.
0: Maybe. Although he's been a critic of the Trump administration. So.
1: Yeah.
0: Might be why he lost his primary.
1: Yeah, right. Bernie Sanders and Steve Bannon are finding common ground over concerns about AI. Both spoke at a pro-human AI summit in Washington yesterday, calling for stronger oversight.
0: Yeah, not a pair you expect to see together. It's like the equivalent of Arnold Schwarzenegger and Danny DeVito.
1: Oh, right.
0: And twins, right?
1: Yeah.
0: Yeah. Anyway, Steve Bannon. It sounds like a joke.
1: Right.
0: Steve Bannon and Bernie Sanders walk into a bar. But the AI stuff is starting to freak me out more and more. I was just talking to Steelzy about this yesterday.
1: Yeah.
0: Like, it's a lot of it's cool.
1: Sure.
0: And helpful, and it has made things more efficient. But the idea that it could get out of control.
1: Yeah.
0: And be uncontained.
1: Mm-hmm.
0: And that the people who create it and know way more about it are starting to blow the whistle and say, we're scared.
1: Yeah.
0: This literally, there was just one yesterday who resigned. I forget from which company. And he said, this could kill us all.
1: Wow. Yeah, that's freaky.
0: I was like, okay.
1: It's like a movie.
0: Yeah.
1: Yeah, that's freaky.
0: Yeah. I just don't like how many people who know what they're talking
1: exactly.
0: about are speaking out with concern.
1: Yep.
0: So yeah. It's good that we're taking this seriously.
1: Mm-hmm. The Federal Reserve makes its interest rate decision today. The Fed is expected to raise rates by a quarter point, the first increase in about 3 years. A 9-year-old boy was hit by a dump truck in Portland yesterday. Police say he was crossing against the pedestrian signal at Washington Ave and Fox Street when the truck hit his foot. He was taken to Maine Med with non-life-threatening injuries. The crash is still under investigation. No charges have been filed.
0: I mean, grateful it wasn't worse.
1: I know.
0: A dump truck.
1: I know it. A 48-year-old man was killed in a motorcycle crash involving a school bus in Augusta yesterday. Jeff Killinan Sr. was killed. His passenger was hospitalized. The bus was empty and the driver was not hurt. There's new fallout after Macklemore was dropped from Ed Sheeran's U.S. tour over his pro-Palestinian comments. All of the opening acts, including Phineas, Lucas Graham, Aaron Rowe, have now pulled out of upcoming shows. Sheeran says removing Macklemore was the tour promoter's decision, not his.
0: Boy, he's in a tough spot now.
1: Ooh, yeah. Yeah.
0: Man.
1: Yep. I really wonder what's going to happen at the Gillette show. I mean, I think protests, if the show goes
0: right.
1: on... It's that Gillette show is going to be.
0: There are a handful of more U.S. dates on the tour, but only a few. And then it goes to South America and Central America.
1: Mm-hmm.
0: And so maybe those dates continue, but do the U.S. date? I don't know.
1: Yeah.
0: I don't know.
1: What's he going
0: to
1: do?
0: It's only Ed Sheeran?
1: Right.
0: Literally one. No opener.
1: Yep.
0: No backing band. And it's the loop thing. So he does the loop pedal thing.
1: Yes.
0: Which, by the way, is incredible.
1: Oh, it's awesome. It's,
0: I don't know how they do that. It's amazing.
1: Yeah.
0: But I don't know. I tell you what, if you're on Ed Sheeran's PR team right now, you are scrambling.
1: Yeah.
0: Trying to figure out what can he do to make amends.
1: And this is the worst thing to try to figure out how
0: to speak
1: about.
0: Oh, it's such a hot button issue.
1: Yeah.
0: What I don't understand, I said this before, what I don't understand is how saying things like you are for peace and against genocide or against the murder of innocent people, like how that could be construed to be anything other than what it is.
1: Yeah.
0: You know?
1: Yeah.
0: But people are just so eager to say you're wrong.
1: Yep. Yeah.
0: It's really hard to talk about.
1: Yes, it is. I don't know what he's going to do.
0: Yeah.
1: Or what that show is going to be like.
0: I think you donate portions of the tour proceeds to humanitarian aid.
1: Mm-hmm.
0: I think that would be smart.
1: Yeah. And last but not least, a Portland restaurant has been named one of the 50 best restaurants in America by the New York Times. Duro, a Portuguese-inspired restaurant on Portland's waterfront, opened last October. It's the only main restaurant on this year's list.
0: Very cool.
1: Yep.
0: So good luck getting in there now. But I it's so funny. I just saw it pop up on Instagram and I was like, well, I don't know about this place. I got to check this place out because, I mean, the food looked amazing.
1: Yeah, and it looks very cool. I was just saying to Jay last week, I think a week and a half ago, that we should go there. So
0: yeah, well, book it today.
1: Yeah, I know.
0: It today before the more word gets out that they're on this list.
1: I know it. There you go. That is the buzz for today.
0: All right. Let's see. What are we doing? Oh, yeah. I got my bra question for you.
1: Okay.
0: I wonder if there are more women or if this is just this one particular woman who mentioned she has this type of bra. Do you? Next on The Blake Show.

0: hey, we got a brand new blown off lined up for tomorrow morning around this time. So great first date. Now you're getting ghosted or blown off. Can't figure out what's going on. If it's ever happening to you, then reach out to us. We'll do that around this time. Well, closer to like 7:05-ish tomorrow. On The Blake Show with Kelly and Todd. We talked about how women take their bra off first thing they do when they get home.
1: Uh-huh.
0: Right? Many women. Most women. If you missed that, it's on the podcast from yesterday's show, which you can always get. You know, they stay up for a while, so just open the App Store and search Coast 93.1 to get the Coast 93.1 app, which has the podcast and contests and talkback messages and easy ways to connect. And then you can also just search us wherever you listen to podcasts, like on Spotify or Apple Podcasts, wherever. And we talked about that, which resulted in some fun chat with Todd about his speculation about different size women may have different takeoff bra timelines.
1: Yeah.
0: Todd's expertise. But that resulted in a comment. And so a woman said, oh, I take off my bra as soon as I get home, but I put on my house bra.
1: A house bra.
0: A house bra. So do you have a house bra?
1: Do I have a house bra?
0: 79 Coast. Call or text us. Do you have a bra that's like a wear around the house bra? A house bra.
1: Hmm.
0: That's funnier the more I say it.
1: House bra.
0: Yeah.
1: She probably means like one that's like her go-to, like
0: a comfy.
1: Yeah.
0: Sports bra, maybe?
1: No. I mean, you know, I'm blessed with representing Aristel, you know, the place in Portland. So,
0: of course, she's going to turn this into a plug.
1: I definitely have bras that are more comfortable that I would go to, but no, I don't think it's not a sports bra, but I have ones that are more comfortable that I guess that I would put on, but no, like I let this freak flag fly. The second I get home and I would just put on a huge sweatshirt.
0: Okay. So no bra.
1: Mm-mm.
0: Because I kind of assumed that a lot of women just don't wear a bra at home.
1: I think probably some women maybe have a comfortable one and some women go for like a huge oversized sweatshirt so you can't tell.
0: Someone texted, I have a comfy, not underlined bra. It's a PJ bra.
1: Okay.
0: Or your older bra. Someone texted the older bra.
1: The oldest bra.
0: I always think of
1: that comedian.
0: Oh God, what's her name? Eliza Schlesinger.
1: Yeah.
0: She's so good. But she talks about the old bra that sits on the doorknob.
1: Yeah, it's like a cotton one that's like it's like give up on life. Like
0: it doesn't have a real color.
1: Yeah.
0: It's kind of gray, kind of beige.
1: Yeah.
0: And she describes, she's so funny. She says, you know, it sits there and just kind of looks at you and says, I've served you well.
1: Yeah.
0: Please let me go.
1: Has no shape.
0: But yeah. That'd be a good house bra.
1: Yeah.
0: Good morning. Who's this? Well, you don't have to say your name if you don't want to, but if you do, go ahead.
2: It's Jean.
0: Hi, Jean. Jean, do you have a house bra?
2: No. My bras cost way too much money to have one just for the house.
0: That's a good point. Even a comfy bra would be expensive.
2: And I don't take it off when I get home because they'd be at my knees.
0: You don't want to bruise your legs. Oh, my
2: no.
0: God, Jean, you're funny. You're funny. We love you.
2: We love you, too.
0: See you later.
1: Bye, Jean.
2: Bye.
0: So based on the text, the consensus is there's no such thing as a house bra that has underwire.
1: Yeah. Well, yeah.
0: All house bras are going to be the more comfy.
1: Yeah. You just go for your comfiest one.
0: Yeah. Says, Oh, that's interesting. Says, I'm a 38H and it's uncomfortable to not have a bra on. So I keep my bra on right up until the minute I go to bed.
1: Okay.
0: Even if I'm just lounging around the house in PJs or whatever, I still have my bra on until I go right to bed.
1: Okay. There you go.
0: Okay.
1: Yeah.
0: Yeah. I guess it depends on your size too.
1: Yeah.
0: someone said I have a bra with holes in inopportune spots. So I wear that only at home. Now, wait a minute. Inopportune spots.
1: Does that mean your nips are just hanging out?
0: That was what I was thinking.
1: Like your high beams are on. Pew,
0: it's
1: pew.
0: Like reverse pasties.
1: Yeah, exactly. Your shotguns are ready to go.
0: Pew, pew. Fembot.
1: Yeah, exactly.
0: Let's see. My home bra is no bra. Yeah. once I get home, I take the bra off as soon as I can. Yeah, okay. So it's either, someone says my house bra is a loose sports bra because I still need the support. Here you go. Hot tip for the girls. There's a $15 to $18 Joyspun brand bra at Walmart. No underwire, lots of support, and super comfy. So there you go. Hot tip. Yeah, it's another text as a larger chested human. My house bra is sports bras. Cannot go braless.
1: Yeah, I think probably a lot of women wear sports bras.
0: Oh my God, we were right. The bra with inopportune spots. It was a lace bra that ripped a little over the nips.
1: Oh my God.
0: There you go. That's the house bra.
1: There you go.
0: And it says it's an old bra that I've had from Aristel.
1: Hey! Okay.
0: There you go. Kelly gets her plug money. All right. She just banked one more bra.
1: Yep. Sweet.
0: All right. Let's see. Coming up, I'm gonna try to get this together in time. A round of steakhouse or gay bar. We haven't played that in a while.
1: I know.
0: So it's time for a round of that. We've got Jonas Brothers tickets this week. They're playing over in Manchester, the SNHU Arena. And that's next Saturday, the 26th. And Tarsetti's got your tickets on the trek home this week, too. So we'll give you those coming up with a round of Steakhouse or Gay Bar.
3: All day.
4: 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You're listening to The Blake Show with Kelly and Todd. And I'll catch you tonight. It's Steelesy after 7 on Coast 93.1.
0: Imagine hemming and hawing and finally making a really tough decision and then not being able to stick with your decision. Right? This is what it feels like if you have decided to quit nicotine or tobacco, and then turns out it's hard.
1: Yeah.
0: It's really hard, which is why it often takes people more tries quitting nicotine or tobacco than it does even for opioids.
1: Yeah, wow. 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
0: That's how addictive this is. 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
1: And if you've tried to quit, a bunch of times in the past, that's totally normal. 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And they will guide you through this whole thing. 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
0: 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This might sound like a silly question. When should someone call you?
3: So here's what I say. 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
0: And how much does that phone call cost?
3: Zero. 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We don't bill you. We're not sending you an invoice for our time. There's no retainer that you're paying us to have this conversation. 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I think someone should call as soon as they have questions. And to me, that starts pretty soon after an accident happens. We have the answers. There's no reason why you should be sitting there wondering when a phone call to Mann Law could easily answer those questions.
0: If you or someone you know is injured in an accident that wasn't their fault, go to mannlawllc.com.
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0: 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Hi, you're on the Blake Show with Kelly and Todd. Oh, man, I got to kill time until Todd gets here so we can do Steakhouse or Gay Bar. Okay. So Steakhouse or Gay Bar is where we give you the name of a real establishment, and it's either a steakhouse or a gay bar. It's pretty self-explanatory.
1: Uh-huh.
0: Rules are in the title.
1: That's right.
0: Okay, so Steakhouse or Gay Bar coming up in a minute for tickets to the Jonas Brothers. Remember that Tarsetti's got those on your trek home, too, so you can check in with him this afternoon. And then Monday, we kick off Say Our Name.
1: Okay, let's do it.
0: So, yeah, Say Our Name. All you have to do is say Coast 93.1 as many times as you can in 10 seconds. And we pay you $10 for each one. And then there's a little twist on this one where, now, do you realize it's been 4 years since we played this game?
1: No, I can't even believe I've been here 4 years.
0: I know.
1: You're like, wow.
0: Yeah, it's crazy. So
1: what am I still doing here? Just Josh and you.
0: What am I still doing
1: here? Yeah, right?
0: Well, we love it, you know. Mm-hmm. Say Coast, win cash. And the twist is that at the end of this, everyone who plays Say Our Name is going to be entered for a chance to win $1,000.
1: That's a nice twist.
0: From Town and Country Federal Credit Union. Yeah.
1: Yeah.
0: So that's a big deposit in your account. So Town and Country Federal Credit Union, say their name for rewards checking that pays you. You can open an account in less than 5 minutes. 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Our other sponsor for Say Our Name, big thanks to 207 Plumbing and Heating. Always here for you. And they've been here for us on a bunch of these contests. They've been big sponsors. So
1: yeah.
0: Thank you, 207 Plumbing and Heating. All right. Well, you know what? Why don't we, I'm going to change the subject for a second, then we'll get back to Todd.
1: Okay.
0: So let me, I'll skip ahead to this topic we're going to do in a few minutes. Oh, there's Todd. Hi, Todd.
2: Hi.
0: Oh, good. I don't have to skip ahead. Okay.
1: All righty.
0: Steakhouse or Gay Bar? Oh, if you want to play, 79 Coast, 207-792-6278. First person in gets to play. This is for tickets to the Jonas Brothers on Saturday the 26th over in Manchester, New Hampshire. So if you can't go, don't call.
1: Yeah.
0: But if you do call, you got to play Steakhouse or Gay Bar. Okay? And we haven't played this in a while.
1: Mm-hmm.
0: One of the old favorites.
2: Yeah.
0: I give you an establishment and you tell us if it's a steakhouse or a gay bar. Pretty simple.
2: Yep, it is.
0: Pretty simple. Okay,
1: wow.
0: Let's do this. Here we go.
2: This is a new tune.
0: Yeah, nice. I needed some new hot club music.
1: Yeah, I'm thrusting. Okay.
0: Are you?
1: Yes.
2: What?
0: Okay.
1: Yep. You too, Todd.
2: Nope, I'm not.
1: Liar.
0: I know you're thrusting.
2: I'm just not going to say it.
1: Yeah. Okay.
2: I might be doing it, but I'm not going to end up on one of his buttons.
1: Oh.
0: Good morning. Who's this?
3: It's Nate.
0: Nate, where do you live?
3: In Gorham.
0: In Gorham, repping the Blake Show fam in Gorham today. Okay.

0: So have you played steakhouse or gay bar before?
1: I have not, but I'm all in for Jonas Brothers, so let's try it.
0: Okay. So the way it's pretty easy. I give you an establishment, and you tell us if it's a steakhouse or, well, hold on, a steakhouse. Or a gay bar.
2: Hey!
3: It's my only opportunity
2: to
3: be like that. Yeah,
0: you can be like that anytime you want, Todd. No one's stopping you.
3: Well, I feel like I could get in trouble.
2: It would be kind of, that's true.
3: You know what I mean?
2: Yeah.
3: Like it's offensive.
0: You can say it, and just as long as you're not being like, oh, gay people. Oh, you mean, hey.
2: Yeah, right.
3: Okay, right. No,
0: that's when it would not be appropriate.
2: Yeah.
0: All right. Nate in Gorham. Let's see. We'll have Kelly go first.
3: Nate, how do you feel about the Amazon facility, Nate?
2: Oh.
0: Okay. Todd.
1: Hot topic for the day.
0: Yeah.
3: I know, right?
0: You guys can have your own podcast later, okay? We're doing the game.
2: Todd knew it, too.
0: Steakhouse.
3: Okay. I did. I was like, where am I?
0: Steakhouse or gay bar? Kelly.
2: Yes.
0: Bones.
2: Wow.
3: Oh, hey now.
2: Huh. Bones. Let's see.
3: Are you? Was that an or was that a
2: Let's see.
0: I don't know, Todd. What was it?
3: Bone daddies.
2: Gross!
0: What?
2: Disgusting.
3: That's so gross.
0: So you got to be careful what you say around here.
2: Disgusting. Steakhouse.
0: Bones is a steakhouse.
3: Yeah,
2: let's go.
3: Correct.
2: Let's go.
0: Correct.
3: Hey.
0: All right, Nate. Steakhouse or gay bar? Woody's.
1: I'm going to go gay bar.
0: That is a gay bar.
2: Hey!
3: Way to go, Nate.
0: It's actually in Philadelphia. Been there for a long time.
3: You been there?
0: You know what's funny? I've been to Philadelphia. I went to other gay bars, not Woody's.
2: Oh. Wow.
0: Yeah.
2: Huh. Okay. Funny, but not funny.
0: Yes,
2: okay.
0: Not really funny at all, actually.
2: No, I meant surprising, not surprising.
0: Unexpected.
2: But also, yeah.
3: Okay. Yeah, right.
0: All right. Todd, steakhouse or gay bar? The Butcher and the Banker.
3: Is that a euphemism or something? Like, I don't understand the reference. Must be like an inside thing. The Butcher and the Banker?
0: Mm-hmm.
3: I'm going to go steakhouse. I mean...
0: It's just missing a candlestick maker.
3: Okay. I don't get it still.
0: Steakhouse is right.
3: Oh, okay. Okay, good.
0: It's in New York.
2: Oh,
3: okay.
0: New York. All right, another round. Kel.
2: Yes.
0: Steakhouse or gay bar? The Iron Bear.
2: Oh, how dare you. The Iron Bear?
0: Iron Bear.
2: Ugh. Ugh, gay bar.
0: That is a gay bar.
2: Yes!
3: Wow, Kel.
0: Good. Okay. In Austin.
3: Two for
0: two. Austin, Texas.
3: Huh.
0: Nate, steakhouse or gay bar? The Big Texan Steak Ranch.
2: Oh.
1: Tough one. Let's go steakhouse.
0: Steakhouse is right.
2: Okay.
3: Yeah. Well, okay.
0: I thought I'd use some reverse psychology on that one, but not so much.
2: All right.
0: Todd, steakhouse or gay bar? Cowboy Star.
3: Cowboy Star. Let's go with a gay bar. Hey.
0: The Cowboy Star is in San Diego, and it's a steakhouse.
3: Ah!
2: Wow.
0: One more round?
3: Sorry.
0: Sure. Doing the round. Kel, steakhouse or gay bar? The Stud.
2: The Stud gay bar.
0: Yes.
2: Hey! Yes.
0: Did you go 3 for 3?
2: I think I went 3 for 3.
3: Wins.
2: Yeah.
0: All right, Nate. Steakhouse or gay bar? Let's see. Oh, this is a good one. Pex.
3: Yeah, it is.
1: Let's go gay bar.
3: Yeah.
0: Pex in San Diego is a gay bar.
2: Hey!
0: Nate, 3 for 3.

0: Wow.
1: All right, Todd, steakhouse or gay bar? Beef and bottle.
2: Ew.
0: This really could go either way.
2: Yeah, I'm like,
0: beef and bottle.
1: So could some of the people who go there.
0: beef and bottle. Steakhouse?
1: That's a steakhouse!
0: Yes! All right.
1: Very good. In Charlotte, North Carolina, by the way.
2: Okay.
1: Hey, Nate, go to the Jonas Brothers!
3: Have
4: fun, Nate.
1: Jonas Brothers, SNHU Arena in Manch, Vegas.
2: Yay!
1: That's on Saturday the 26th. Tarsetti's got more tickets on the trek home. Nate, hang on. We got to get some info from you, okay?
5: Awesome. Thank you.
1: And we'll look for the Todd and Nate Discuss Amazon podcast. coming soon to Spotify.
0: It is seriously a hot topic.
1: It sure is, yeah. Amazon warehouses or data centers?
2: Yes, right.
1: Yeah, go ahead and stir up a little controversy and then ask him about Gaza.
2: Yeah.
0: Right.
1: Someone will get in trouble.
2: Yep.
1: Yeah. All right, Todd's got your News Center main forecast.
0: Okay, today a mix of sunshine and clouds. It's going to turn warm this afternoon with a high of 75. Tonight, partly cloudy, lows in the upper 50s. Tomorrow, partly to mostly cloudy. In the upper 60s, close to 70, chance for an afternoon shower. More likely that we see them tomorrow night. But they're gone for Friday. Really nice day. Mostly sunny, 72. And then 60s on Saturday, but it stays mostly sunny.
1: You know the difference between volunteering and being voluntold?
2: Yeah.
1: When you're voluntold to do something, especially you didn't offer, you just have to do it?
2: Yes.
1: Well, she is tired of getting voluntold by her husband. Okay. Well, now, should she just do these things?
0: Okay.
1: So that's coming up. We'll tackle that one. And then we have a very special guest coming in this morning.
2: Okay.
1: She is part, and now down Todd. Okay. It is a
0: Martha?
1: Beauty pageant. Okay. At it's the Maine Golden Beauty Pageant.
2: Down Todd.
1: Okay. And she is a contestant.
0: So she's. Like golden as in golden years?
1: Yes.
0: Like older?
1: Yes. Golden beauties.
0: No, it wasn't a year. I was laughing. I know.
2: Okay.
0: But you know.
2: Yeah. Uh-huh.
1: Todd enjoys women of a certain age, you know? Okay. So we can't wait to have Dorothy.
2: All right.
1: In a little bit later. Todd, stop it.
2: That's enough, Todd.
1: So she's coming in after 8.
6: Blake, Kelly, and Todd. Real. Funny. And right here in Maine, every day on Coast 93.1.
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0: 93.1. Hey. You're on the Blake Show with Kelly and Todd. Good morning.
1: Let me see. Where is this? We did just get a traffic alert. 302 Bridgeton Road headed north. Standstill for about 2 miles.
2: Oof.
1: And this is one text, but it says there appears to be some emergency personnel near the Duck Pond store.
2: Oh.
1: So heads up on that. Could impact you if you take 302. I mean, 2 miles of traffic on 302. That's a busy time too.
2: Oy.
1: So if you have any follow up on that, that was northbound Bridgeton Road. Text us 79 Coast. And anytime you see traffic on the road, we know we try to pass that along if you text it in. So, you know, as long as you can do so safely, talk to text or whatever. Save us in your phone so you can do that more easily. And you can save us under whatever name you want. Morning jerk faces, whatever. I don't care. As long as you save us. Okay, so she is getting tired of getting voluntold. Although it's funny, I think sometimes someone can volunteer you because they assume that you like doing it. And I think that's kind of what's happening here.
2: Okay. Yeah.
1: And okay. they don't view that as telling you have to do it. But once they've said, oh, she'll probably do that.
2: Yeah. Right.
1: Now you have to do it.
2: Because how can you say no?
1: Right.
2: Yeah.
1: So that's kind of the question. It says, hey, guys, I need to know if I'm being petty about this. It's starting to really annoy me. My husband has a habit of volunteering me or us, but it usually involves me whenever his family needs something. I love to cook, and everyone knows that. So it'll be like, oh, I told my sister you can make that pasta salad you do for her party. Or my mom was wondering if you could do dessert for Sunday. I told her you wouldn't mind. And most of the time, I probably wouldn't mind if I was asked first. It's not just cooking, though. A couple weeks ago, he casually mentioned, I told mom we could come over Saturday and help her get the patio cleaned up for the season. Oh, apparently we have plans on Saturday. Now his parents are getting ready to close up camp, and last night he tells me, oh, I told dad we'd come up and help close up. I finally snapped and said, can you please stop volunteering my time without asking me first? And he acted like I was making it into a bigger deal than it was, because we'd probably help them anyway. And he's right. His family is great. If they called and asked me, I'd probably say yes 99% of the time. But there's something about being told that makes me not want to do it. Am I being difficult? Is this something that is a valid thing to bring up? Anyone else feel like they're permanently on call? I think this is a common thing.
2: I'm sure it
1: right?
2: is. Yeah.
3: Yeah.
1: Common feeling. It's just like, how do you deal with it without turning it into an unnecessarily big fight?
2: Yeah.
3: Well, I'm glad that she addressed it because like clearly like little things like that can really grow into larger like animosities in a relationship.
2: Yeah.
1: Fester.
3: Yeah, exactly. So I'm glad that she brought it up, brought it to light because it's just a subtle adjustment that he needs to make. And if he's really in it, in it to be a team and wants the relationship to work long term, he'll make the adjustment.
2: Yeah.
1: Right.
3: And it's so simple, so subtle.
2: Yeah,
3: you know, just
1: ask
3: the question, present it to her as a question and not as a directive.
1: I didn't even think about it when I got the message, but now that we're talking about it, I 100% was her and did this, and said that because, and this is the peril of being the flexible, easygoing one, right?
3: Yeah,
1: like I'll just do whatever, and I'm not typically the initiator. Of plans,
3: right?
1: I'm usually the go along with do whatever, you know?
2: Yeah.
1: But the danger of that is when you stop being asked, now it feels like you're being taken advantage of.
2: Oh, yeah.
1: Right? So, like, there were times, like, with things with the kids, you know, and Tim would say, oh, we're doing this or whatever. Like, there's this or this. And I'd be like, okay. Did you want to ask me if I have any interest in that? You know what I mean?
2: Sure. Yeah.
1: Or if that plan works for me, or if, you know, taking them to their mom's house on Sunday afternoon is what I was planning for my weekend, you know, for our weekend. But that all that really took was saying, hey, I will usually go along with whatever.
2: Right.
1: But when you don't ask me, it feels like I just don't have a choice.
2: Yeah.
1: And I think all it takes is saying that.
3: Right.
1: Hopefully once.
3: Yep. Yeah, sure.
2: Yeah.
1: So,
2: yeah.
3: It's not a hard fix.
2: No.
1: And there's no reason. But you're right, Todd, how this can be one thing.
3: It's totally.
1: That when you add it up with a few other things.
2: Uh-huh. Yeah.
1: Like, let's say you do go up to camp and close up camp or help with the patio or cook this or whatever. And no one acknowledges it.
2: Yeah. Yeah.
1: Add that in.
2: Right.
1: And then add in the other stuff you do day to day that doesn't get acknowledged.
2: Mm-hmm. Exactly.
1: And then you start to feel used and resentful.
3: Yep.
1: And then even if they do acknowledge it, you don't care anymore. Like, it's so easy for this to build into something unnecessarily big.
3: Uh-huh.
2: Yeah. Yeah. I will say Jay and I don't do everything right, but this is one that we definitely, I don't plan anything without asking him and vice versa.
3: That's good.
2: Definitely always. Because Jay's not, you know, I know you guys are going to be shocked by this, but Jay's not Mr. Social all the time. So, you know, I don't want to put him in situations that, because then it's not worth it. It's not worth it to go somewhere where he's not going to have fun.
3: Right, where he's uncomfortable.
2: No, thank you.
3: Yeah, because then you're uncomfortable in there.
2: Exactly.
3: Because you're constantly worrying about him being uncomfortable.
2: Exactly. Yeah. And usually he'll be like, yeah, that's fine. And I'll even double back and be like, no, it's not fine. I really need you to think about this. Do you really want to go? You know, so.
1: I'm laughing because there's a meme going around of Mitch McConnell, and he's just kind of sitting in the car and smiling, like frozen.
2: Yeah.
1: Just kind of smiling, not moving at all, not blinking, just kind of smiling.
2: Yeah.
1: And people have been putting different captions on it.
2: Yeah.
1: And one of the captions was when I take a gummy and I'm in public. Right.
2: Yeah.
1: But I just thought like that the caption could be Jay when his social battery is drained and he's at an event he didn't want to be at.
2: Oh, yeah.
3: Right.
2: Yeah.
3: Right.
2: He's just like, leave me in the corner.
1: Right.
2: Yes. Yes. Usually it's who's going to be there. OK.
1: Yeah.
2: Yes, I'll go. Yeah. OK.
1: Yeah. You know what's funny? That's a question that it's kind of out of line to ask a friend.
2: Yeah.
1: Before you commit, unless you're really close.
2: Yes.
1: But that is 100% something you can ask your partner.
2: Yes.
1: Right?
2: Yep.
1: We're going to the... Okay, who's going to be there?
2: Yeah.
3: Who else is going?
2: Yeah. Who do I know?
1: Whereas if your friend invites you, you know, hey, we're all going to go bowling on Saturday.
2: Oh, right.
1: And you're like, okay. Like, you kind of... You can't really say, well, who's going to be there?
2: Yeah, exactly.
1: You know?
2: Yep.
1: Because then they start to list the names. And then when you go no, it's like, oh okay.
2: Right.
1: Anyway, easy fix on that one. I agree.
2: Yep.
1: I agree. But definitely nip it now.
2: But say it now.
1: Before the snowball thing.
2: Yeah.
1: All right. Todd's got your News Center Maine forecast.
3: All right. We'll have a mix of sun and clouds today. And it's actually going to get pretty warm this afternoon, climbing to the mid-70s, right around 75. Partly cloudy tonight in the 50s. Tomorrow, partly to mostly cloudy, a little cooler, upper 60s, close to 70. Chance for some showers in the afternoon. Better chance tomorrow night for some wet weather. But it's gone for Friday. Looks beautiful. Mostly sunny, high 72. And mostly sunny on Saturday, just cooler in the mid-60s.
1: All right, good stuff. Slipping towards fall.
3: Yes, we are.
1: Aren't we? Just slowly. All right. Coming up, we have that special guest coming in. She is a golden beauty. And there's a really, really great event coming up this weekend. It's a pageant for the golden beauties. That's coming up.
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1: It's Coast 93.1, The Blake Show with Kelly and Todd. Well, oh, this is exciting. We have a golden beauty among us.
2: Yay.
3: You're so golden.
1: She even has a theme song. Dottie.
2: Hi.
1: Dottie. Dottie's nervous. Dottie is part of what is one of the most creative events I've heard of. And this is in Sanford, and this is happening on Sunday. Mm-hmm. It's the 2026 Maine Golden Beauty Pageant. So this is a fundraiser.
2: Correct.
1: For what?
2: The York County Elder Abuse Task Force.
1: Fantastic. Okay. Yep. And that was the connection with Candace, right? Candace Simeone is one of our 20 Outstanding Women alumna.
4: Yep. Mm-hmm. Our favorites.
1: And loves folks over 50.
5: My preference is over 60.
1: Over 60, right. She likes to skew older.
2: She loves everybody.
1: But this is, what a great way to raise money. So this is a beauty pageant.
2: It is.
1: And you are a contestant.
2: I am.
1: So what kind of preparation has been going into the golden
2: beauty pageant? Oh my God, they have made us do everything. I thought I was going to put a pretty dress on and walk across the stage, but right. She has gone above and beyond. We have been spoiled rotten.
1: Yeah. Aww. Now, is there a swimsuit?
4: Yeah, the swimsuit competition. That was my first thing. Yeah. I'd be like, absolutely
2: no
4: not.
2: No swimsuit. No swimsuit. Talent. Okay. No.
1: Not even a tankini?
4: Yeah.
2: No. Right.
1: Maybe. So what? I mean, when we think of a pageant, we think of like maybe there's a talent or like,
2: no
1: you know.
2: No talent. Well, we have a monologue. And we dress in, how do you want to say?
5: Evening wear.
2: And also something that, you know, that explains our personality.
4: Like represents
2: Represents us. Yeah. Uh-huh. So we come out in that and she reads something. She had us answer some questions about ourselves.
1: Sweet.
4: Awesome.
2: So we just walk out and I don't know what I'm going to do, but I'm going to walk out there.
1: Are a lot of people coming to this? I mean,
2: I think she sold over 500 tickets.
1: Oh my God.
4: Holy moly.
2: Yeah.
1: That's amazing.
2: But we have 100 more, so come and join us.
1: Okay. So if you want to, here's awesome. What you search on Facebook, because I think the only way to find it is on Facebook, or we'll share actually the Facebook page.
4: Yep.
1: So just go to our Facebook. But if you do want to search for it right now, it's the 2026 Maine. I mean, I can't imagine there are a lot of these. Maine Golden Beauty Pageant. Mm-hmm. Maine Golden Beauty Pageant. So your monologue.
2: Yes.
4: 500 people. Good
1: I know.
4: Lord.
1: You should be more nervous for that than this. This is just friends chit-chat.
2: I'm going to pass out that.
4: No, you're not. Listen, a shot of tequila goes a long way.
2: I was thinking about that, but then I might fall off my, you know, trip on my feet.
4: No.
1: That's true.
4: You'll be
1: now,
4: fine.
1: Now, do you have to kind of walk and strut and?
2: Yeah.
1: Okay.
4: Yeah. Heck yeah.
2: And we've been practicing.
1: Now, what are what's the age range of the Golden Beauties? You're obviously on the younger end.
2: I think it's 60
5: to 88.
1: To 88. 88?
4: Oh, you got this in the bag. Are you kidding me? Come on,
2: Donnie. No, there is some.
4: Get out of here.
2: There are some beautiful ladies. We have an 88-year-old woman who is absolutely breathtaking.
1: Oh, I love
4: her. All right. She gets two shots of tequila.
2: Yeah.
4: Let's go.
1: She probably only needs about half.
4: Exactly.
2: Yeah. Also, there's two categories.
1: The
2: Golden Beauty and the Platinum.
1: Oh, the Platinum.
2: So,
1: the Platinum.
2: Yeah.
1: Wait,
2: so
1: which one is
2: higher?
1: I
2: believe there's five six contestants in the Platinum, and then the rest of us are Golden.
1: Now, did you have to volunteer, or were you voluntold?
2: I was asked by some lovely people who mean the world to me, and I can't say no to them.
4: So. Okay. Candace is a cop, right? So she was like, spread them!
2: She doesn't scare me. I held her when she was a baby, you know?
1: Oh, I love that. I love that. Okay, so this is, it's the Maine Golden Beauty Pageant. It's in Sanford, and it's happening on Sunday afternoon at 1.
2: Right.
1: So there are still tickets available. It sounds like it's going to be a blast.
2: Yeah, the doors open at noon, and we have a ton of raffles that we want to people to see. So.
1: Okay, let's just pop on the microphone.
5: I think I just don't want to take away how special the pageant really is. And we hear pageant.
1: Move that up.
5: We hear pageant and we think Miss Congeniality, which some of us kind of act that way, and that's fine. But we're granting a wish. So some of you know, the York County Elder Abuse Task Force, we grant wishes through our Wishing Well initiative.
1: Okay.
5: So we grant wishes for people over the age of 60 who may have a wish. And this, and actually, yeah, so we grant wishes for people over the age of 60 who may have a bucket list item or a wish unfulfilled because they're too busy taking care of everybody else.
1: Sure.
5: And so that's something that we do through the task force. And back in 2020, I delivered Meals on Wheels and fell in love with a woman named Mrs. Frick. And one day, sitting down, actually watching News Center, we were talking about her wishes. She saw me grant several wishes over the years, and she said, "You know what? I wanted my wishes a pageant for people over the age of 60, just for us over the age of 60, nobody else. But the beauty is within, not without." Not on the outside, but what's in the inside. And so I told her, and over the next couple of weeks, we joked about it. And I was calling her Miss America. And she says, "You know what? I would be your first contestant." And so it became a joke, and then it turned into a promise. And Mrs. Frick passed away.
1: Uh-huh.
5: And to date, we've been able to grant all the wishes that we've selected. And it broke my heart. So I gave a presentation. And there was a woman in the audience who was Miss Teen Maine USA's mom, who gave me a kick in the butt and said, "You know what? Sometimes wishes are better as memories than in honor of. And I really support you doing this in memory of her."
4: Mm.
5: And so I think a lot of these contestants are jumping forward. Yes, because it's a fun pageant, a fun way to be social. But the heart of it is we're granting a wish, and it's for elder justice. So there's a lot of moving pieces, and these women, we have 18 beautiful women, remarkable. We had a session just a couple weeks ago, and we have a big wishing well. It's a big wooden wishing well, and we had all the ladies put a wish in there, and Dottie's wish was to meet Blake. And so that's why it was important for us to make this happen today. She was sitting in her car shaking like a leaf. She was actually holding flowers for Kelly, and they were shaking like this. So I don't want to take away from today's moment, because really this is Dottie's moment and her wish, and that's just as important as the wish that we're granting on Sunday. So thank you, Blake and Kelly, for doing this for her.
1: Oh, of course. You don't realize
5: how much it meant to her. She literally wrote it as her wish, and she told us during a session maybe a month or so ago. So this is, you guys are wish granters.
1: We're wish granters.
4: Dottie, you need to dream bigger.
1: I know, I was going
4: to
1: say.
4: We really need to.
1: If only all wishes were this easy to grant.
2: I'm pretty simple.
1: Wait a minute, I don't know what that's supposed to mean.
4: No, it's true. It's true.
1: I will say, Dottie's very sweet and brought me, by the way, a basket of goodies from her garden, which
4: amazing.
1: I know, I cannot wait to dig into. And Lanny, who came to visit, also, I was like, "Lanny, I'm so sorry, there's not a seat for you." And she said, "Well, how about your lap?" And I was like, "Well, okay." I will say, I've never felt more like a piece of me.
4: No.
1: You know, but
4: that's not true.
1: That's true. I work with this one every day. So it's the Maine Golden Beauty Pageant, and it's in Sanford, and there are still tickets available. If you search it on Facebook, we'll have a link on our Facebook. Can you give us a little hint of what your monologue is about, Dottie? Are you allowed to do that?
2: I forgot. I don't remember.
5: I can jump in because I have listened to it several times. It's about family and her appreciation. She's one of the most appreciative people I've ever met in my entire life.
1: I love that.
5: This is the woman who went on mission trips across the world to help people who have dental issues several times, and she's the most humble person. So to talk about herself is very difficult, and I totally get it. But they also, you should see her bumper pop her hip in the opening number. It's pretty cute. They're like killing it with this opening number.
1: There's an opening number?
5: Yeah. Choreographed and all by Katie Brooks from Brooks Dance Center.
4: Wow.
5: Okay. Yeah, this is the real deal, guys.
1: And so you have choreo. You have some choreography.
4: Yeah. Holy
2: like
4: moly.
2: Like I said, they have definitely got us out of our comfort.
1: Wow. Well, I hope no hips are literally popped.
4: Yeah, exactly.
1: At the Golden Beauty Pageant.
2: I just want to say I'm very blessed to be a part of this. It's been a remarkable experience.
1: Based on the interest, I think this is the first of maybe many of these.
5: No,
1: okay.
4: Candace is shut it down, Blake. Yeah, this is it.
1: Well,
4: this is it.
1: Good luck. I know we shouldn't play favorites, but you'll be our favorite.
2: We'll be rooting for you, Dottie,
1: in Maine's Golden Beauty Pageant on Sunday.
3: You're so golden.
1: Thanks for visiting.
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0: 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If you missed just a minute, you may have missed this.
1: Is that about 100% of women, the first thing they do when they get home, bra comes off?
2: Yeah.
3: Is that because you might be a little more well endowed? Like, if you didn't have, you know, big... Where am I going with this? How do I phrase this gently?
2: Yeah. Yeah.
3: If you didn't have big boobs, would it be easier? And more, you know, like, right?
2: Yeah.
1: If your jugs were quarts, less than more than gallons.
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0: There you go. Golden for the golden beauties.
1: Perfect.
0: So sweet. She brought me a whole basket of veggies, too.
1: Oh, my God. And they're really good.
0: Flowers for Kelly. Oh, man, oh, man. Well, listen, look that up if you want to go, because it sounds like it's going to be a really, really sweet, wholesome thing. You know, women representing strength, grace, wisdom, and a beauty beyond the surface.
1: Hmm.
0: Although based on the women who we just met, it's on the surface too.
1: Yeah. Yep.
0: So it's the main Golden Beauty pageant, and that's in Sanford on Sunday. We want to give them a lot of love because they invited us and we can't go. So.
1: Yeah.
0: Sounds like a lot of other people are going to go though.
1: I know. That's
0: hundreds,
1: so awesome.
0: Hundreds of tickets. Yeah.
1: Yeah.
0: All right. We will come back. Well, let's see. We get Todd, and then we'll be back in a sec. A reminder before kickoff tomorrow to get your picks in for Bill Dodge GMC Football Fantasy.
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0: Coast 93.1, The Blake Show with Kelly and Todd. Well, Todd, you missed it. We had the golden,
1: Did,
0: ladies in here.
1: Yeah, I know.
0: Yeah,
1: sorry.
2: Forget it.
0: You know what's funny is that. Well, I will say I have never felt better about myself.
1: It was very sweet.
0: They were very into me.
1: They were super into Blake.
0: Yeah.
1: It was her wish to meet Blake.
0: I didn't realize that was part of it.
1: Oh, I did.
0: Yeah.
1: And
0: I knew she listened and she was excited about it, but I didn't realize it was like actually like a wish.
1: Oh, yeah. I knew like months ago that they were trying to coordinate this.
0: Yeah.
1: And yeah. And they were like, oh, yeah, you too, Kelly. And I was like, no. I said, it's fine.
0: You know what's funny is that like if the roles were the genders were reversed and it was older guys and I was a younger woman, it would be creepy. You know what I mean?
1: I'm fine with that. No, I would have been fine.
0: You would have been fine?
1: Yeah, the older male pageant. No, I'm fine with that.
0: You would have been fine with it?
1: Yeah, some older guys. Saying,
0: Hey, things are looking perky, Kel.
1: Yeah, I'd be like, thank you. I've been working out.
0: At one point, they were like, oh, look at his cute little shorts.
1: They kept asking him to sit on his lap.
0: Yeah,
1: oh, my God.
0: Yeah, it was, three times, I think.
1: Yeah, at least.
0: And then I thought they were going to fight.
1: Yeah.
0: And obviously they know I'm gay, which I guess maybe is why it's more, you know.
1: No, I think they would have done it either way.
0: It was very sweet, though.
1: Yeah.
0: And very, very flattering. And, by the way, when you hear golden beauty pageant, you think of women who are in their 80s.
1: Yeah.
0: You know, this is 60, ranges from 60 to 88.
1: Yeah.
2: Oh my gosh.
0: Yeah.
1: So not much older than me.
0: We're not elderly women.
2: Right, Kelly. Yeah.
1: We're going to
2: qualify soon.
1: Yeah, exactly, Todd. I was thinking that. I was like, oh God.
0: Uh-oh.
1: And like, I'm a
0: oh.
1: I can beat these ladies for drinks after, so.
0: Well, it sounds like a lot of fun and they do want to sell more tickets and it's all for a really good cause. For the Elder Abuse Task Force in York County, and Candace, who's one of our 20 outstanding women, is that's her thing.
1: Yep.
0: So if you just search Maine Golden Beauty Pageant, it should come up on Facebook, and they have like 100 or so tickets. Todd, they have like more than 500 people going already.
1: Yeah.
2: Wow.
0: Yeah, and
2: Sanford. That's great.
0: It's amazing. Yeah.
1: And they're not creepy like you, Todd. They're like really going to like cheer these women on.
2: Exactly.
0: Like to support. Yeah.
1: Yeah. Right.
0: All right, let's see. Where are we? 5 points.
1: Oh, come on.
0: Between you two on the big board over there.
2: Okay.
0: Okay, so Todd versus Kelly. Okay.
1: Yeah.
0: It says, now this is helpful information.
1: Okay.
0: It is a survey, but it's helpful information. 6 minutes of blanking can slash your stress by 68%. Pretty significant. 6 minutes of blanking will slash your stress. Okay? Kelly's tapping her nose in thought. For a point on the big board, 6 minutes of blanking will slash your stress.
1: Man, this is tough because I have a full bladder and that's all I can think about.
2: Is what, peeing?
1: Yeah, all right.
2: That'll slash stress.
1: That will.
2: Relieving yourself. How about that?
0: 6 minute tinkle.
1: Oh, yeah.
2: 6 minutes in the bathroom.
0: 6 minutes of blanking will slash your stress. So this is a good little life hack too.
2: Like you got like a water bottle in there you can just like start drinking out of right now.
1: No.
2: It distract her even more.
0: What are you thinking?
2: Be like, she's like Chunk from the Goonies and be like, hey Chunk, you thirsty? You want some water?
1: Shut up. I'm going to say, oh man, I hope I beat him. 6 minutes of, please, laughing?
0: 6 minutes of laughing.
2: Boy, that's a lot of laughing.
1: I know. Shh.
0: Nope.
2: it's
0: although
2: a lot
0: the alarming. Idea of 6 minutes of straight laughing would start to sound maniacal after about 25 seconds.
1: Straight laughing, okay? There could be some breaks in the middle of it.
0: Or gay laughing.
2: Oh. Right.
0: My preferred laughing.
1: Oh,
0: Todd, 6 minutes of blanking will slash your stress. And just for funsies, if you want to text in a guess, go for it.
2: 6 minutes. How about 6 minutes of napping?
0: 6 minutes of napping. Just a quick 6 minutes. Quick six. Nope.
2: Oh.
1: 6 minutes of running.
0: 6 minutes of running.
2: Exercise.
0: Nope.
1: There's no way.
2: Well, Rachel does this every evening. When she gets home, she pours herself a cocktail.
0: Mm-hmm.
2: She goes out on the back porch.
0: Mm-hmm.
2: And
1: she
2: reads.
1: Tries to find a way out. Oh.
2: And she reads.
0: And she keeps walking.
1: She tries to find a way out. Yeah. She hasn't found it yet.
2: Well, she reads. I'm going to say reading.
0: Okay, I was trying to figure out where you were going for that.
1: She goes in the back porch.
0: I was like, well, wait, what's your guess?
1: And
0: 6 minutes of reading.
1: I swear. God. Oh my God, that's it.
2: Yeah. Who got the last laugh, huh? Yeah, just find her way out. Does it return? Does it come home? Blah, blah, blah, blah, blah.
1: You think she's reading.
0: 6 minutes of reading. Yeah. What's she reading, though?
1: Yeah, exactly.
2: Usually smut.
0: 6 minutes of romance novels.
2: Yep.
0: Yeah, that's all you need. Quick six.
1: Okay.
0: Wow. So yeah, there you go. Can de-stress you by like 68 to 70%. So
2: dang.
0: Mm-hmm. So that's.
2: I don't do any reading. Blake, you read, right?
0: You know, I listen to audiobooks.
2: That's not the same.
0: I don't.
2: Think, right?
0: Well, it depends on who you ask.
1: Yeah, right. That's yeah. Right.
0: Some people are judgy about that. They're like, yeah. It's not reading, and other people are like, oh, it's the same thing.
1: Yeah.
2: Cal, do you read?
1: Yeah.
2: You do?
1: Yeah.
0: Do you feel de-stressed?
1: Yeah. Sometimes it puts me right to sleep, actually. Like, oh, yeah. Mm-hmm.
0: 7-9 Coast, if you have any other like quick de-stress technique, reading does seem to be very effective.
1: Mm-hmm.
0: Meditating.
1: Yep.
0: And I know some people will...
2: like breathing exercises and stuff like
0: that.
2: Yeah,
0: do that kind of stuff, or even just 6 minutes of just pausing and
2: into
0: like
2: silence.
0: Just trying to clear your mind and not looking at a screen. And
1: that's
0: I mean,
1: weird.
0: I'm just making this up. As I go, right, but yeah,
1: super weird.
0: I'm sure
2: it is, right?
0: Oh, I think I thank you. A librarian jumping up to have my back. Audiobooks are reading. Full stop. Okay. Yeah,
2: I'm surprised actually.
0: Yeah. Well, because I'm in the car for an hour and a half at least.
1: Well, you're still thinking.
0: Day,
1: you're
0: so
1: still ingesting.
0: And I'm still learning. I mean, I'm listening to a fascinating thing about fungus.
1: What?
0: That's my book right now. It's fungus.
2: You into mushrooms?
0: The what fungus among us. Oh, yeah. It gets into like psilocybin and all the other stuff. But but there are mushrooms. Fungus is crazy. Fungus is going to be what takes us out. I'm certain.
1: Wow.
0: There's already zombie
2: sounds
0: fungus.
2: Sounds like AI is. But
0: sorry. Now I'm going on a fungus tangent.
1: Yeah, here we go.
0: Yeah. But I think you'll find this fascinating. There is a fungus, I forget what it's called, it's something cordyceps, and there are these ants, and they eat the fungus, and it takes over their brain, and it makes the ants do what they call summiting, where they go up a plant, a specific plant, bite down on a specific part of the plant, and then the fungus can grow out of their brain, thanks to the plant, and then spore, so it can spread itself, and they call it the zombie fungus because it takes over the ant's brain and makes it do this, and that's how it spreads. Is that not now? It's ants now. What's next? Right?
2: Well,
0: The
2: Last of Us is kind of
0: exactly.
2: like that, right? I think it's a fungus that
0: it's a fungus.
2: Infects everyone.
0: Yep.
2: Wow, that's crazy, actually.
0: It's going to be
2: so
0: fungus.
2: That's how that fungus procreates,
0: spreads its spores. Yep.
2: Wow.
0: Yep.
2: That is fascinating.
0: Yeah. It's kind of freaky though.
2: How'd you get onto this?
0: That's a great question. I have no idea.
1: Yeah, right.
0: I think I may have taken another plant.
1: Yeah, exactly.
0: At the time,
2: right.
0: I was like, I'm fascinated by this fungus thing. Very, very well could have been that.
2: That is amazing.
0: All right. Someone said stretching. I do a couple minutes of stretching to de-stress. Yeah.
2: Okay.
0: That makes sense. Yeah. We could all stretch more. I'm terrible at that.
2: I am too. I'm awful.
0: Yeah, stretching and water drinking.
2: Same.
0: Always need to do more.
1: Yeah.
0: All right, Todd's got your News Center main forecast.
2: All right, clouds are going to move out. We'll develop sunshine. It's going to be a warm afternoon, 75 degrees. Tonight, partly cloudy in the upper 50s. Tomorrow, mostly cloudy. Chance for a shower in the afternoon. Highs around 70. Showers are more likely tomorrow night, but we're clearing out. Friday looks beautiful. High 72, mostly sunny. And 60s over the weekend. There could be some showers on Sunday, but that's still kind of up in the air a little bit.
0: All right. This weekend I'm going to be out. Well, I'm all over the place. 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Great organization. 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And then Saturday morning is, I think it's like the 34th annual, I've been doing this for a long time, Maine Children's Cancer Program Walk, which is a great opportunity to support the important work that they do. And then after that, I'm going to shoot up to Freeport and check out the new L.L. Bean grand opening because they got a ton of stuff going on.
2: Oh, cool.
0: I'm hoping, I don't know if the line will be too long, but they have the boat, and, you know how you can get your boat and tote embroidered?
1: Yes, you must.
0: Okay, but no, for this weekend, I don't know if it's only this weekend, they have the stitchers from the manufacturing facility up in Brunswick.
1: Okay.
0: At the flagship store in Freeport. And you can watch the boat and tote get, like the bag itself, get stitched.
1: Now, this is very important.
0: Isn't
1: you
0: that
1: need
0: cool?
1: to think, it's very cool, but you need to think of what you're going to name your bag. This is not an easy decision.
0: Oh.
1: It's not an easy decision.
0: So it's not just like initials, it's the name of a bag.
1: Oh, no. You could do it. You could do initials, but you have to think about it. And then you have to think of the font. You have to think of the color. A lot goes into the boat and totes.
2: Jeez.
1: This is not just a simple decision, Blake.
0: Where's my fungus book?
2: I need to read something right now.
1: Maybe you call it fungus.
0: Fungi.
1: Fungi.
0: So there's some people will think, oh, that's a fungi. That's a fungi.
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0: Coast 93.1. Well, if you look at that, we are already knee deep in fair season. I always forget the Piscataquis Valley Fairs at the end of August. That's a sort of a Kyle connection to that one.
1: Mm-hmm.
0: And I've never gotten to see the frying pan toss. I really want to watch the frying pan toss.
1: I know.
0: It's all women, right?
1: Yeah.
0: They don't do this at all the fairs, but that's like a staple at that and the pig scramble at the Piscataquis Valley Fair. But I was I don't remember. I think it was before Kyle died. So that's a weird thing, is like not remembering if something happened before or after he died, because it's such a line of demarcation. But I was, and this is my former partner who died, 7 years ago. It's crazy. So his mom grew up there, you know, went to school in like a, you know, one of those small schoolhouses there, you know, it was from central Maine, Dover Foxcroft. And we were talking about the frying pan toss, and I was like fascinated by it, and I'd never been, and I'm just getting this image of these beastly women hawking a frying pan, you know?
1: Yeah.
0: And I say, well, geez, those must be some hardy women. And his mom pipes up from the kitchen. She goes, hey, easy, I did the frying pan toss. And I was like, oh, damn it.
1: Right.
0: Oops. Like, well, I meant it in a good way.
1: I meant strong.
0: I meant strong.
1: Yeah.
0: Talented, skillful. But the Oxford County Fair kicks off today. And then it's really like the, you know, the last few big ones. Cumberland Fair, September 27th. Common Ground before that, and then the Freiburg Fair to wrap it up, first full week of October. Yeah, it's crazy.
1: Yep.
0: It's here.
2: Yeah.
0: It's here. We'll be pumpkin picking and,
1: oh my god,
0: all that before you know it. Yeah. Although we always go too early for that, and then the pumpkins are like rotten
1: by gross.
0: The time Halloween rolls.
1: Yeah,
0: around.
1: Molded.
0: You know, it's kind of the same problem with the Christmas tree. Like, that is a fire hazard by the time Santa's coming by.
1: Yeah,
2: sure,
0: like,
2: is.
0: Don't put your beard near that.
1: Yeah,
0: Santa. But fair season. Fair season. Does Wyatt like the fairs? Is that something that he wants to do?
1: Now,
0: or is he kind of over that?
1: He did, but I bet this now it's going to be something that he does with his friends. If we, you know, maybe drop him off and let him go with his friends for a couple hours, I think that will be a thing now.
0: I do feel like we're kind of swinging the pendulum back, and younger people, and younger meaning like Wyatt's age or like 20s, are really into real life hands-on experiences again.
1: Yeah, yeah.
0: Do you get that sense? I really feel like we've kind of swung back.
1: Yeah. Well, with Wyatt, anything that he can do now without us, I think will be fun.
2: Right.
0: True.
1: Yeah. And with his friends. Yes. Yeah. Now it's going to be anything he can do with his friends.
2: Sure.
0: Yeah.
1: Yeah. And you know what? That is also fun for me. I applaud that as well.
0: One less thing you have to do.
1: Exactly. Yeah. I say, let's go.
0: Yeah.
1: Mm-hmm.
0: Do you get out at the fairs? We haven't really been the last year or two.
2: No, not any longer. I mean,
1: the kids don't
2: really do anything with us any longer, unless it's, you know, college related tours or something.
1: Yeah, you're in that.
0: Or something you're paying for.
2: Or something that, or something we're paying for.
1: And you force them to go with you.
2: Yeah.
0: Yeah.
2: They're just all about friends now. They can drive now. I don't know. It's already like we're empty nesters, to be honest.
0: That's crazy.
1: Yep.
2: Yeah.
0: That
2: yeah.
0: is crazy. Although there's some perks to that too.
2: Sure.
0: Some perks to that too. My God, with the oldest just got her license, and it is more nerve wracking to me than
1: I
0: expected.
1: It's bizarre when you first see them drive away. Even now, it's been a few weeks, but
0: and I'm not a helicopter parent, like, at all.
1: No, but
0: I can be strict, but I'm not like a helicopter parent. I have opened the thing to track her.
1: Oh yeah.
0: Way more
1: in
0: the last like month
1: than
0: probably in the entire year before.
1: Sure.
2: Sure.
1: Yep.
0: Where are they now? And it's kind of cute because she'll take her sister on little.
1: That's really cute.
0: Yeah. What do they call them? It's not adventures. It's side quests.
1: Oh.
0: Side quests.
2: Is there a new name for it?
0: Yeah. Well, I don't know if that may even be outdated for them by now.
1: Yeah.
0: But they do the little, you know, they'll go, and I'm like, what are you doing? You're just going and walking around stores?
1: Oh, yeah.
0: Like, where are you getting the money?
1: Right.
0: Like,
1: yeah.
0: Are you actually shopping, or you've just gone to Target, Ulta, Lululemon and like mm-hmm. three other places. And I'm like,
1: just walking.
0: Do I need to check my account too?
1: Yeah.
0: Did you mm-hmm. take a card or something?
1: Yeah. Are you Life 360-ing her?
0: I just use Find My
1: Friends. Oh, you got to upgrade. It's time.
0: I know. She's on it. It's just that.
1: Oh, Blake,
2: oh, really?
1: Let's go.
0: I know.
2: Oh, we don't have that with ours.
0: No.
2: No.
1: Oh, yeah.
2: We do what you do. We just check Find My Phone.
0: I probably should, though, because it shows speed.
1: Yes, yeah, it shows speed. Right? And if they're, yeah.
0: I mm-hmm. know someone who was in an accident. Mm-hmm. And luckily they were okay, mm-hmm. but they were in an accident and the whole family got alerted because she's on Life 360.
1: Yep.
0: Mm. And it was good, although it created panic.
1: Mm-hmm. Yes.
0: Because they hadn't heard from her yet. They just knew she was in an accident.
1: Yep.
0: Because it alerted you like that.
1: Yeah.
0: So there was a little window of time where everyone was really, really panicked.
1: Yeah.
0: And then she was like, oh, no, I'm okay.
1: Yeah. Huh.
0: But cool. It is. It's like the it's got pros and cons. Because you'll get the accident alert and then you get no information.
1: Right.
0: You know?
1: Yeah.
0: But yeah, it's not a bad idea. Not a bad idea. All right. Todd's got your News Center Maine forecast.
2: Yeah, looking good as we head into the afternoon. We'll have more sunshine. It's going to be warmer too, with a high of 75 degrees. Tonight, partly cloudy in the 50s. Tomorrow, partly to mostly cloudy. Could have an afternoon shower. Highs will be a little cooler, near 70. And then a better chance for showers tomorrow night. But they're gone for Friday and Saturday. Both of those days are mostly sunny. It'll be 72 on Friday and then 60s on Saturday. And there's a chance for showers to return on Sunday.
0: Okay. Not perfect.
2: Nope, but pretty good.
0: What we get. Mm-hmm. We get what we get and we don't get upset, right?
1: Wow.
2: Hey, Daniel Tiger.
0: One more hour to go here. 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
8: 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Jess's co-worker, Angela, nominated her with an incredible letter.
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14: All right, ladies, you may know this guy. He'll spend 3 weeks complaining that he's tired, he's got no energy, doesn't feel like working out, doesn't feel like himself. You say, maybe you should go talk to somebody about it. And naturally, his response is, nah, I'm fine. What's up? It's Tarsetti. Guys, I know we do this, but if you've noticed a real change in your energy, motivation, recovery, or just how you feel day to day, it's worth finding out what's actually going on. And that's where Dr. Kate Good comes in. 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So ladies, if you're currently looking at your husband thinking, yes, this man, maybe send him over to drkategood.com. 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
0: Chrissy Mann is here, Mann Law. When you think of a personal injury attorney, you think of them playing offense, going after the insurance company, going after the money, but you're also playing

0: defense, like slapping hands away from that settlement money.
1: This is such a timely analogy since my daughter is playing basketball.
0: Oh, okay. Look at me with a sports reference.
1: Look at that, Blake.
0: Totally
1: What's
0: by
1: happening?
0: Accident. This blows my mind. Someone's health insurance provider could be entitled to some of the money from their settlement.
1: When you're injured in an accident that wasn't your fault, there's so many people with their hands out. I think people don't understand how much actually goes into the case. There's two fights going on, really. There's the fight to get the person every single dollar that they need and deserve from the settlement. And then there's the fight to carve out those dollars to get them all to the client.
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1: Our job is to make sure that our client always receives the most money.
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0: Coast 93.1. That song was like the song of the summer on TikTok, which is weird. I don't know why.
1: Yeah.
0: But there you go. It's back. Noah Kahan on Coast 93.1. Love this song. Orbiter.

0: Noah Kahan, probably glad that Macklemore's not on his tour.
1: Yeah.
0: He's not caught up in all this
1: right.
0: stuff.
1: Yeah.
0: But yeah, if you didn't hear the news, everyone else on the Ed Sheeran tour after Macklemore was booted, bailed.
1: We can't
0: continue this. Mm-hmm. And it's not a beef with Ed Sheeran. I do think it's important to say that. Although, Ed Sheeran is showing what happens when you don't take a stand.
1: Mm-hmm.
0: You know, not every issue can be one that you say, oh, I don't talk about that.
1: Yep.
0: As we're seeing right now, you know, because he's trying to do the everyone's welcome. I want to create a space that's not about disagreement. But then in doing so, you're kind of taking a stand to choose not to address something that's really big.
1: Yeah.
0: Which is, man, it's so hard.
1: Especially this issue.
0: Yeah.
1: Yeah.
0: Yeah. It's like the third rail. It's like if you touch it, no matter what, you get zapped, you know? But yeah, so we'll see what happens there. I don't know what's going to happen with the shows in Gillette.
1: Yeah.
0: It's only Ed Sheeran. That said, he's still Ed Sheeran.
1: Yeah, right.
0: He's awesome.
1: One man band.
0: Yeah. And that's the whole premise of this tour anyway, because he does that looping thing.
1: Yeah.
0: But yeah, I don't know. I do not know. Started to see the posts fill up my feed from all the other acts that were on the tour.
1: Yeah, I know.
0: Is there anyone left? And the answer is no. Hmm. So what happens if some of the crew starts to say?
1: Yeah.
0: Then what? Oh, that's a tough one. That's a tough one. All right, Todd's got your News Center Maine forecast. Yesterday was very nice. Not perfect today.
2: We'll have partly sunny skies today. There could be a sprinkle that passes through this morning, especially up in the mountains, but it's going to be a lot warmer this afternoon, around 75 degrees. Partly cloudy tonight with lows in the 50s. Tomorrow, partly to mostly cloudy, with the chance for a few showers around in the afternoon. Upper 60s, close to 70. We'll continue to see showers tomorrow night, and then it's back to sunshine for Friday and high temperatures in the lower 70s.
0: That'll be good stuff at L.L. Bean Friday night. They've got country act Kip Moore to kick off their grand opening weekend. Reopening, really, we should say. It's all the renovations. They're ready to unroll the red carpet, or maybe it's a green carpet for you at L.L. Bean. I will see you there on Saturday. I'll be there from 10:30 to 12:30. A bunch of great stuff going on every weekend. If you just search L.L. Bean Freeport, it'll come up with all the special events, because there's stuff every weekend. And there's a lot of cool new stuff, too, including the 1912 Cafe has a new menu, I guess.
1: Oh.
0: So I may be chowing down there on Saturday. But I'll be around checking out the new Trout Pond and everything. That's on Saturday. I'll be there from 10:30 to 12:30 in Freeport.
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5: 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Bean's grand reopening with a very special book signing with beloved Maine children's author Chris Van Dusen, author of the classic If I Built and Mr. McGee series, as well as The Circus Ship and many others. That's author Chris Van Dusen this Friday afternoon from 2 to 4 at Sherman's of Freeport.
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What are the rules? Are we supposed to play that? Are we not supposed to play that? I don't know. I like it. I still love that song. It's Coast 93.1. 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

0: Show with Kelly and Todd on Coast 93.1. If you missed just a minute, you may have missed this.
1: Yeah, there are some names that are ruined by pop culture, like Karen, of course.
2: I have a good friend now, and she even calls herself out. She's like, I know I have a Karen haircut, but I love it, and it looks great on her.
1: If you own it and call yourself a Karen, you're not a Karen.
2: Right.
1: Whether it's a haircut or your behavior.
2: Right.
1: You know? 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By definition. Karens are not aware of their Karenness.
2: No.
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1: If you're at all, say, God, I might be a little much sometimes. Oh, nope. Not a Karen.
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0: Coast 93.1 and Role Model from Cape Elizabeth, Maine. And don't blink or you miss my favorite part of the song, which is right here. Woo! It's like Michael Jackson, right?
1: Love it.
0: High Hopes 3000.

0: role model, a.k.a. Tucker Pillsbury of Cape Elizabeth, whose mom I'm pretty sure plays pickleball with Todd.
1: Yes.
0: Right?
1: I think so.
0: It's not a huge song on the our type of station in other parts of the country, but obviously in Maine, when he's from

0: a town that's right in the center of our signal.
1: Uh-huh.
0: We're going to try and give Role Model some love. 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
1: I think it's great.
0: Text it over to 79 Coast. Speaking of Todd, Todd's got your News Center Maine forecast.
2: We'll have partly sunny skies today. There could be a sprinkle that passes through this morning, especially up in the mountains. But it's going to be a lot warmer this afternoon, around 75 degrees. Partly cloudy tonight with lows in the 50s. Tomorrow, partly to mostly cloudy, with the chance for a few showers around in the afternoon. Upper 60s, close to 70. We'll continue to see showers tomorrow night, and then it's back to sunshine for Friday and high temperatures in the lower 70s.
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5: 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Bean's grand reopening with a very special book signing with beloved Maine children's author Chris Van Dusen, author of the classic If I Built and Mr. McGee series, as well as The Circus Ship and many others. That's author Chris Van Dusen this Friday afternoon from 2 to 4 at Sherman's of Freeport.
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0: 93.1. All right, it's The Blake Show with Kelly and Todd. We're done for today. But make sure you get the podcast if you missed when we had our golden beauties in.
1: Oh.
0: They were awesome. Yep. There's a golden beauty pageant to raise money for. I always get the name wrong because it's a long name, but I think it's the York County Elder Abuse Task Force. It's something like that. So it's a great cause, obviously. And it's what a fun way to raise the money. They've already sold like 500 tickets.
1: Yeah.
0: So we'll have all the info up on our Facebook page. We'll share their page. Did we do that?
1: Yep, it's up there now.
0: Okay, so
1: yep.
0: Just go to Coast 93.1 on Facebook, and then boom, right there. They have like 100 tickets left if you want to go see that. And support the old broads. So that's on the Coast 93.1 Facebook page. In the meantime, we're going to scoot out of here and get ready for tomorrow's show. We've got a brand new Blown Off. That's lined up, as always, for 7:05. Great first date. Then you get ghosted or blown off. Can't figure out what's happening, so... that's around 7:05 tomorrow morning. And all the other stuff, including Jonas Brothers tickets, which you could get on your trek home at Tarsetti, plus tickets to see handsome, raspy Irishman Dermot Kennedy.
1: Oh, my God.
0: Yeah, Tarsetti's got those, too. For now, though, Alyssa's got you covered for the workday. She's next on Coast 93.1. See

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0: 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Okay, this is me. And when I say things like mental load, what I mean is the constant thought process of everything that needs to get done, needs to be done, and needs to be organized for the week. And that can be everything according to work. And then I come home and it's, I need to get dishes done. I need to get dinner prepped. I need to get the dogs walking. I need to get the laundry going. Did I even remember to put the laundry in the dryer, or did it mildew and I have to rewash it? Like, the mental load of just existing, I'm maxed out as well. I'm in this percentage. And I don't know how to get rid of it because I also have anxiety and OCD. So I'm going to overthink every possible thing. 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
1: We'll have a mix of sunshine and clouds for the remainder of the day, and it's going to be a lot warmer out there with high temperatures reaching the mid-70s. Partly cloudy tonight, lows in the 50s. Tomorrow, partly to mostly cloudy. Chance for some showers in the afternoon with a high near 70. That shower chance continues tomorrow night, but Friday the sun returns, highs in the lower 70s, and cool and crisp to start the weekend. I'm News Center Maine Chief Meteorologist Todd Guttner for Coast 93.1.
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Because I don't really want to sell a kidney to go. 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
1: It is Maine's Coast 93.1, and this weekend is the weekend for L.L. Bean's grand reopening in Freeport. They spent $50 million doing a renovation. Blake will be there this Saturday from 10:30 until 12:30. My favorite thing about this is they're going to do a buy a boat and tote, and then you can watch it get stitched. From L.L. Bean's manufacturing facility, they will make it right in front of you. There's a new grand entrance, multi-tier trout pond, a new 1912 cafe menu, and so much more. 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

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Seacoast, win cash. It's coming back on Monday. If you can be the right caller during the Blake Show with Kelly and Todd, and you can say Coast 93.1 a bunch of times, we'll pay you for each one that you can say in 10 seconds. 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Thanks to Town & Country Federal Credit Union. Shout out to 207 Plumbing and Heating for also making it possible. It starts back up on Monday on Coast.

I feel like this is the first week I've noticed that we're getting darker sooner. And I know fall is less than a week away. I'm aware. But as a summer lover, oh, this one's bitter for me. It's Coast 93.1.

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8: This Friday, Sherman's Maine Coast Bookshops of Freeport joins in the celebration of L.L. Bean's grand reopening with a very special book signing with beloved Maine children's author Chris Van Dusen, author of the classic If I Built and Mr. McGee series, as well as The Circus Ship and many others. That's author Chris Van Dusen this Friday afternoon from 2 to 4 at Sherman's of Freeport.
9: Mystic Pizza, a new musical, is the recipe for a perfect night out. Come on, hit me with your best shot. One slice of the beloved hit film. 20 chart-topping hits from the 80s and 90s, and dancing so good, it'll knock you off your feet. Served up hot with a side of laughter and joy. And audiences and critics are hungry for more. Theater Mania raves that Mystic Pizza dances right off the stage and into your heart. Stage Scene LA calls it a surefire hit, with one show-stopping dance sequence after another. And Stage Raw says the show is undeniably charming, serving up 1980s nostalgia.
10: Don't miss Mystic Pizza, a new musical playing at Merrill Auditorium October 28th and the 29th at 7 p.m. Tickets at PortlandOvations.org.
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12: We'll have a mix of sunshine and clouds for the remainder of the day, and it's going to be a lot warmer out there with high temperatures reaching the mid-70s. Partly cloudy tonight, lows in the 50s. Tomorrow, partly to mostly cloudy. Chance for some showers in the afternoon with a high near 70. That shower chance continues tomorrow night, but Friday the sun returns, highs in the lower 70s, and cool and crisp to start the weekend. I'm News Center Maine Chief Meteorologist Todd Guttner for Coast 93.1.
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Okay, this makes me so happy. So Hannaford, the Bicycle Coalition of Maine, and Yasso Frozen Yogurt donated more than 100 bikes and helmets to the Boys and Girls Club of Southern Maine. I love this. This brings back my faith in humanity. It's Coast.

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Man, I feel bad for anyone who wasn't around when Britney Spears was in her absolute prime. It is never going to be replicated. It's the 90s Nooner on Coast.

0: then we will and have some sweet pillow talk and bombastic. Tell me fantastic. 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

0: I was no one sampled that one either. Every time I play songs on the 90s Nooner, I find really awesome beats that I cannot believe that like Martin Garrix or some type of DJ hasn't remixed into a hit. Coming up, the oddly specific holidays we're celebrating today on Coast.
1: She

0: Coast 93.1, and every single day is a holiday. So even if you're having the worst day ever, there is still something to smile at, still something worth celebrating. So what are today's? It's Collect Rocks Day. Do what you got to do. It is National Cinnamon Raisin Bread Day, Play-Doh Day, Sit with a Stranger Day. I'm going to be so for real with you for just a moment. I like being alone. If someone were to come and sit with me, my anxiety would have me get up, move, and go sit alone in a different spot. So if you want to celebrate that, just know that that could be an outcome. It is also National Tattoo Story Day, Stay Away from Seattle Day, noted, and World Barber Day. So celebrate accordingly. It's Coast.
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5: But Jackson's actual record in Augusta means Mainers pay more and keep far less. Your property taxes were already too high. Then Jackson's failed leadership in Augusta made it worse. As president of the Maine Senate, Troy raised property taxes on Maine seniors, voting twice to eliminate property tax relief. And under Jackson's failed leadership, Mainers paid more of their income on property taxes than any other state in the country. It's part of Troy's troubling pattern of making your life cost more. Maine electric bills surged 36%, the highest increase in America. And Maine had the highest property taxes in America. Look at his record. Troy Jackson made Maine more expensive, and you're paying the price.
7: I'm Susan Collins, candidate for Senate, and I've approved this message.
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3: Coast 93.1, who needs a weather app when you've got the latest local forecast from News Center Maine?
4: We'll have a mix of sunshine and clouds for the remainder of the day, and it's going to be a lot warmer out there with high temperatures reaching the mid-70s. Partly cloudy tonight, lows in the 50s. Tomorrow, partly to mostly cloudy. Chance for some showers in the afternoon with a high near 70. That shower chance continues tomorrow night, but Friday the sun returns, highs in the lower 70s, and cool and crisp to start the weekend. I'm News Center Maine Chief Meteorologist Todd Guttner for Coast 93.1.
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I didn't think that Noah Kahan could bum me out any more than he already did, but him doing the In Memoriam song for the Emmys on Monday night, man, they need to put more of a disclaimer on Noah Kahan's music that it will make you unstable. It's Orbiter on Coast.

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1: 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Oh my, my love, I take one look at you, you're taking me out.

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Coming up, all the details on how you can say our name and win cash. It is just that easy, by the way. First, it's the Game of Love on Coast.

0: Maine's Coast 93.1. Starting up on Monday, Say Coast, Win Cash. Yes, we are bringing it back during the Blake Show. If you have no idea what this is, we will give you 10 seconds to say Coast 93.1 as many times as you can, and then we'll pay you for each one that you get in within the time frame. 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So this starts on Monday, and it's literally just being the right caller and going Coast 93.1, Coast 93.1, Coast 93.1 as fast as you can to win cash. 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

I just saw on Facebook that Maine approved landlords to do a 2.6% rent increase. Guys, I don't know where anyone's finding extra money at this point, truly. It's Coast 93.1.

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9: We'll have a mix of sunshine and clouds for the remainder of the day, and it's going to be a lot warmer out there with high temperatures reaching the mid-70s. Partly cloudy tonight, lows in the 50s. Tomorrow, partly to mostly cloudy. Chance for some showers in the afternoon with a high near 70. That shower chance continues tomorrow night, but Friday the sun returns, highs in the lower 70s, and cool and crisp to start the weekend. I'm News Center Maine Chief Meteorologist Todd Guttner for Coast 93.1.
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0: used to want to be Avril Lavigne so bad when I was a like preteen. Maybe as an adult I would be, but I don't know if I love Hello Kitty enough. 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

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Don't forget that later this afternoon, Tar City has your chance to win tickets to see the Jonas Brothers from Coast.

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God, I wish

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Today is the last day to get your limited edition Burger King chicken nugget purse. They're only $4. I've never been so tempted in my entire life. Let's go, Sunny 3-1.

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3: One of the things that we were talking about in the entertainment news today is they revealed the cause of death of Hayden Panettiere, who we know died of an overdose, but it was because of fentanyl. The scary thing about fentanyl, and you can learn more about this at knowyouroptions.me. The scary thing about fentanyl is that it could be in anything that people are buying on the street. And unfortunately, it is one of those things that, you know, if you've used a certain amount of a drug before, if it has been laced with fentanyl, it could kill you. And as we know, it doesn't even have to be fentanyl that can lead to overdose. The good news here, because I do want to remain hopeful, is that fewer and fewer people in Maine are dying of overdose, which is great. Lots of folks are getting into recovery or at least finding safer ways to use until they can see that path to recovery. You can learn more about all this. You can be someone who helps. You can get naloxone and be trained on how to use naloxone or Narcan, the overdose reverse drug, which is saving lives every day, all at knowyouroptions.me. Yes, it can be scary to know someone battling addiction. You're afraid of getting that call. But I hope that this website can be used to empower you to help. Go to knowyouroptions.me.
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5: Coast 93.1, who needs a weather app when you've got the latest local forecast from News Center Maine?
6: We'll have a mix of sunshine and clouds for the remainder of the day, and it's going to be a lot warmer out there with high temperatures reaching the mid-70s. Partly cloudy tonight, lows in the 50s. Tomorrow, partly to mostly cloudy. Chance for some showers in the afternoon with a high near 70. That shower chance continues tomorrow night, but Friday the sun returns, highs in the lower 70s, and cool and crisp to start the weekend. I'm News Center Maine Chief Meteorologist Todd Guttner for Coast 93.1.
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Dermot Kennedy going to be at the BNHP on September 24th. And good news, we've got your chance to win tickets with Tarsetti, who is coming in next to keep you company on your trek home right here on Maine's Coast 93.1.

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0: 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Then reach out. 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On a

Maine's Coast, 93.1. Good afternoon. What's up? How are you? It is Tarsetti checking in here, 3:02 on your sunny Wednesday. Currently sitting at 71 degrees outside in Portland. Beautiful day. Well, at least now from Gracie Abrams on Coast 93.1.

0: Maine's Coast, 93.1. I'm with the Blake Show. Kelly and Todd, good afternoon. What's up, it's Tarsetti on your trek home. Halfway through the work week, how you feeling? You ready for the weekend yet? Are you feeling burnt out? Are you feeling like your mental load is at maximum capacity today and every single day? Well, according to a new survey, more than half of Americans say, yeah, my mental load is completely maxed out every single week. And yet, three-fourths of us Americans say we don't do enough each day because we don't have enough time. So that there's some disconnect here between how much we're giving and how much we're getting in return. Are you feeling the same way? Well, at least we've only got a few more days until our weekend. You know what can make you feel better if you're feeling like your mental load is maxed out? How about some free tickets to the Jonas Brothers? That's the best I can do for you. It's not bad. Actually, I can do a little better. I've also got free tickets coming up here for Dermot Kennedy. 4 o'clock and 5 o'clock. 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
9: 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When Jackson was state senate president, his son was one of the highest paid lobbyists in town. Special interests paid his son, and Jackson changed his positions. It was reported that Jackson, quote, flipped his position as his son lobbied. The Portland Press Herald reported Jackson flipped a lot. And Jackson's family has raked in nearly $200,000 lobbying. One company opposed a bill cracking down on their emissions. They paid Jackson's son thousands, and magically the bill they opposed with Troy Jackson in charge, it just went away. 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

Maine's Coast 93.1, so Resident Evil, one of the most popular video game franchises of all time. Somehow, there's already been 7 Resident Evil movies now as well. Is that right? Well, another one dropping this weekend. Got great reviews, though. If you are into Resident Evil, that's out on Thursday. That's tomorrow. You're on Coast.

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0: drop dead.
1: Maine's Coast 93.1, so not to get bogged down in boring finances, blah. But some pretty important breaking news this afternoon as the Federal Reserve just hiked interest rates for the first time in 3 years. Yeah, it was a unanimous decision because that inflation, it's not slowing down. And they really only have a few levers to pull, so this is the one. They're really hoping this does slow inflation, but of course, borrowing is going to become a little more expensive. The Fed signaling they might raise rates again here in the near future as well. Tame and

Well, but still feeling like summer up in Lewiston, Auburn. We are up near 80 degrees right now in Lewiston, currently showing 79, and the sun is shining. What's up? It's Tarcetti on your trek home here with Cameron Whitcomb on Coast 93.1.

So sparse details coming out now about a scary attack in the Old Port at the end of August. Hey, it's Tarcetti on Coast 93.1. Yeah, apparently there was a man with a machete who came out and attacked a unidentified victim, slicing him up. They were sent to the hospital. They are luckily still alive, but still recovering. Police asking for any details, if you have any, on the machete attack. Well, you know what they say, the only way to stop a bad guy with a machete is a good guy with a machete.

Main Coast 93.1. What's good? It's Tarcetti on your track home. Less than half an hour now until it's a game of yes bros or no bros for Joe Bros. Jonas Brothers tickets coming up here at 4 o'clock. And then stick around because 5 o'clock I'll have your chance to win tickets for Dermot Kennedy as well. Dominic Fike now on Coast. I can't move.

0: The Blake Show with Kelly and Todd on Coast 93.1. If you missed just a minute, you may have missed this.
1: Am I the only one who gets lost every time I have to find my way back to the lobby after a doctor's appointment?
2: Yeah.
1: But then when they
3: Blake.
1: Yep, just head up to the right, and I'm like, which way is right?
2: Yeah.
1: I don't know why I get stupid.
2: I also notice that if I see my doctor in their office after seeing them in the exam room, they won't make eye contact with me.
3: Oh, yeah. Exactly.
2: Like, I feel like we're not allowed
3: bedside
2: to talk.
3: Bedside manner over.
2: Yeah, right. Like, I'm not their patient anymore. We can't say hello.
1: It's like when you see your one-night stand shopping at the grocery store, so no eye contact.
2: Nope.
1: No, I don't know who you are.
2: Yeah. Yeah.
1: Right.
2: Remember me? You just saw my vagina. Hello? No? Okay.
1: Are you talking about the one-night stand or the doctor?
2: Right. It could be both.
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12: On TV, Troy Jackson says,
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12: 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Your property taxes were already too high. Then Jackson's failed leadership in Augusta made it worse. As president of the Maine Senate, Troy raised property taxes on Maine seniors, voting twice to eliminate property tax relief. And under Jackson's failed leadership, Mainers paid more of their income on property taxes than any other state in the country. It's part of Troy's troubling pattern of making your life cost more. Maine electric bills surged 36%, the highest increase in America. And Maine had the highest property taxes in America. Look at his record. Troy Jackson made Maine more expensive, and you're paying the price.
14: I'm Susan Collins, candidate for Senate, and I've approved this message.
12: Paid for by Collins for Senator.
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0: served up hot with a side of laughter and joy. And audiences and critics are hungry for more. Theater Mania raves that Mystic Pizza dances right off the stage and into your heart. Stage Scene LA calls it a surefire hit, with one show-stopping dance sequence after another. And Stage Raw says the show is undeniably charming, serving up 1980s nostalgia.
1: Don't miss Mystic Pizza, a new musical playing at Merrill Auditorium October 28th and the 29th at 7 p.m. Tickets at portlandovations.org.
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3: We'll have a mix of sunshine and clouds for the remainder of the day, and it's going to be a lot warmer out there with high temperatures reaching the mid-70s. Partly cloudy tonight, lows in the 50s. Tomorrow, partly to mostly cloudy. Chance for some showers in the afternoon with a high near 70. That shower chance continues tomorrow night, but Friday the sun returns, highs in the lower 70s, and cool and crisp to start the weekend. I'm News Center Maine Chief Meteorologist Todd Guttner for Coast 93.1.
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So next year will mark 10 years since the death of legend Tom Petty, and his band, the Heartbreakers, have not played since their final tour 9 years ago until now. Hey, it's Tarcetti on Coast 93.1. The Heartbreakers will be playing tonight alongside Chris Stapleton to open the Americana Awards for the first time since Petty's death.

Have you been warming up your vocal cords? Because Say Our Name is back. What's up? It's Tarcetti on Coast 93.1. Yeah, say our name as many times as you can in 10 seconds. 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Starting Monday, 7:30 right here on Coast.

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Hey, I've got your chance to see the Jonas Brothers coming up here in about 5 minutes. With another game of Yes Bros or No Joe. Yes Bros or No Bros for Joe Bros. There it is, on Coast.

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Maine's Coast, 93.1. From the Blake Show with Kelly and Todd. What's good? It is Tarsetti with you into the 4 o'clock hour now, and it's time to give away Jonas Brother tickets. It's another game of yes bros or no bros for Joe Bros. So I'll give you a pair of potential siblings. You need to tell me, are they actually brothers or not? And if you can tell me, you've got tickets to see the Jonas Brothers playing at SNHU Arena next Saturday. What, 10, 11 days from now? 790-792-6278 is the number here. I've been doing this at 5 o'clock this week, but I want to do a little switcheroo. Give my 4 o'clock homies a chance as well. So again, give me a call now if you are interested in seeing the Jonas Brothers. It's yes bros or no bros for Joe Bros. Seventh caller gets through. 790-792-6278 for Jonas Brothers tickets. Good luck on Coast. Hello.

0: Mace Coast 93.1 is Tarsetti on your trek home with another game of Yes Bros or No Bros for Joe Bros. Let's see who made it through here today. Coast 93.1, hey, who's this?
1: Megan.
0: Hey, Megan, where are you calling from today?
1: Mechanic Falls.
0: All right, Megan in Mechanic Falls. For your chance at Jonas Brother tickets, it's Yes Bros or No Bros for Joe Bros. Is this pair brothers or not? Adam Scott and Sean William Scott. Are they brothers? Do you know those two?
1: Yeah, I don't know them.
0: Okay, so, well, I guess it's a 50-50
1: Let's
0: shot.
1: See, it's a 50-50.
0: Yeah.
1: I'm going to say no, bros.
0: Not sure, but letting the universe speak to you, and you listened. You're correct. Congratulations. You're going to see the Jonas Brothers.
1: Awesome. Thank you.
0: You're welcome. Adam Scott is from Parks and Rec, been on Parks and Rec, and he plays in Severance. He's kind of the weird-looking actor. And then Sean William Scott was Stifler from American Pie. From,
1: oh, okay.
0: Yeah, from like 30 years ago.
1: But know who they are.
0: Yes. And
1: oh, I'm 40, so.
0: Yeah, so you recognize the character, Stifler.
1: Yes.
0: Not the name. By the way, quick crazy fact about that. He only got paid $8,000 for his role as Stifler in American Pie.
1: Wow.
0: $8,000. Well, yeah, I feel like he deserved more for that one. But anyway,
1: yeah.
0: That's neither here nor there. You're going to the Jonas Brothers. Have fun at the show, Megan.
1: Thank you.
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5: 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Bean's grand reopening with a very special book signing with beloved Maine children's author Chris Van Dusen, author of the classic If I Built and Mr. McGee series, as well as The Circus Ship and many others. That's author Chris Van Dusen this Friday afternoon from 2 to 4 at Sherman's of Freeport.
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So it turns out that sports aren't only fun, they are great for the economy. Hey, it's Tarcetti on Coast 93.1. Yeah, check this out. A new study finds that Portland's pro sports teams bring in more than $100 million to the city every year. That's the Maine Celtics, Maine Mariners, Hearts of Pine, and the Sea Dogs who bring in the most revenue. They also support nearly 1,000 jobs as well, including one of mine as the Maine Celtics on-court MC. And, of course, a point of great pride. Bruno Mars, now you're on Coast.

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Haynes Coast 93.1. So as someone who grew up in Saco, it certainly was a sad day when Vic and Witz shut their doors after serving sandwiches to the area for nearly 50 years. But hey, when one door closes, another one opens. And that other one is Downtown Market by Swell, which just launched last week over at 206 Main Street in Saco. This is from the owners of Swell Nitro Coffee, which is also right next door. So half of the space will be a market, serving pasta, chips, popcorn, cheese, stuff like that. And the other half will be a restaurant serving breakfast and lunch, breakfast sandwiches, and mostly subs. Downtown Market will be open from 7 to 3, Wednesday through Sunday.

93.1. Hey, I'm going to have Dermot Kennedy tickets coming up here in half an hour, just after 5 o'clock. So don't go anywhere. In the meantime, we got Noah Kahan right now with The Great Divide. You're on Coast 93.1. I can't.

That's High Hopes 3000, the latest from Cape Elizabeth legend, role model, here on Coast 93.1. It's not too early to call him a Cape Elizabeth legend, is it? Not too young? For the Cape Elizabeth, at least. I think he's earned it. What's up, it's Tar City on your trek home. Do you hear the Fed hiked interest rates earlier this afternoon? For the first time in 3 years. Just what we need.

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1: Get it?
0: Oh, you got to stop by at the flagship store in Freeport. 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
6: Coast 93.1, who needs a weather app when you've got the latest local forecast from News Center Maine?
7: We'll have a mix of sunshine and clouds for the remainder of the day, and it's going to be a lot warmer out there with high temperatures reaching the mid-70s. Partly cloudy tonight, lows in the 50s. Tomorrow, partly to mostly cloudy. Chance for some showers in the afternoon with a high near 70. That shower chance continues tomorrow night, but Friday the sun returns, highs in the lower 70s, and cool and crisp to start the weekend. I'm News Center Maine Chief Meteorologist Todd Guttner for Coast 93.1.
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Okay, I know I shouldn't let myself get too hyped up for this Boston Celtics season, but we're now just about a month away, and the Celtics introduced Paul George yesterday, and I'm starting for the first time a glimmer of hope. Hey, it's Tarsetti on your trek home. I'm still deeply wounded by losing Jaylen Brown, as is much of Celtics Nation, but seeing Paul George in green yesterday, I'm starting to finally feel a little excited again, I have to admit. Bastille now on Coast 93.1.

Mate Coast 93.1, what is up? It's Tarcetti on your trek home. And about 5 minutes or so, just on the other side of the hour here, I'll have your chance to win Dermot Kennedy tickets with a game of Survey Says. Don't go anywhere. 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
0: 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Then reach out. 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

Saints Coast, 93.1. Look at that. We're through another workday. It is Tar City with it into the 5 o'clock hour now, and I have got tickets to see Dermot Kennedy next Thursday at Bank NH Pavilion with a game of Survey Says. So, what's your go-to drink? New study from Bacardi finds this cocktail is the most ordered drink at bars in the entire world. What do you think? Give me a call now, 790-792-6278. Its survey says this cocktail is the most ordered drink in the entire world. What do you think it is? Give me a call now, 790-792-6278. If you can tell me the most ordered drink, cocktail, at bars last year in the entire world, well, you're going to see Dermot Kennedy at Bank NH Pavilion next Thursday. Give me a call now, 790-792-6278. Good luck.

0: Maine's Coast 93.1. What's good? It's Tarcetti on your trek home here with Dermot Kennedy tickets to give away. The game of Survey Says. Let's go ahead and see who made it through here. Maine's Coast 93.1. What's up? Who's this?
1: This is Hallie.
0: All right, Hallie. For Dermot Kennedy tickets, it's time for a game of Survey Says. What was the most ordered drink at bars worldwide last year? What do you think?
1: Was it a rum and coke?
0: Rum and coke is a good guess, especially because it's Bacardi's report, but that is not correct.
1: Okay.
0: Thank you for trying, though.
1: You're welcome.
0: All right, have a good night. Bye now.
1: You too. Bye-bye.
0: Maine's Coast 93.1. Hey, who's this?
2: This is Sky.
0: Sky. All right. For Dermot Kennedy tickets, can you tell me? Survey says, what was the most ordered drink at bars worldwide last year? Any guesses?
2: A margarita?
0: A margarita is correct. Well done. Congratulations. You're going to see Dermot Kennedy.
2: Okay.
0: Yeah.
2: Cool.
0: How'd you know that? Why'd you guess margarita?
2: I don't know. I've had a few.
0: Yeah. It's your most popular drink ordered at bars too, huh?
2: Yeah, exactly.
0: Salt or sugar?
2: Oh, salt.
0: Salt, yeah, gotta go classic. Can't go wrong there.
2: Yeah.
0: Well, hey, you knew that, and your drinking prowess is paid off. You're going to Dermot Kennedy Bank and H Pavilion next week. Have fun at that show.
2: Awesome, thank you.
3: 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Sit tight, don't go. It's Maine's Coast.
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Okay, who had the new Spider-Man on their bingo card as the greatest movie of all time? Hey, what's up? It's Tarcetti on your trek home here on Maine's Coast 93.1. Well, I don't know about greatest movie of all time, but Spider-Man Brand New Day just became the highest grossing film in the history of the American box office. $936 million domestically, just passed the adjusted total for Star Wars The Force Awakens. And people wanted to say the movies were dead.

tickets. Blake will be there. Will you? It's going to be a super fun night with delicious food, live music, but also the purpose of helping Maine children and families access mental health treatment. 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

Maine's Coast 93.1. So South Park is returning for a new season tonight. Crazy. It's season 29 of South Park. Though, excuse me, of South America. They have changed the name. Poking fun at the executive order changing the name of Lake Ontario to Lake America. They said, inspired by the bravery and patriotism of Apple and Google, we are changing the name of South Park to South America. Back tonight.

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Maine's Coast, 93.1 with a new one there from Tame Impala, Loser. What's up? It's Tarcetti. Oh, man, Hollywood is just a shell of itself, huh? It's kind of sad. Tax breaks across other areas are causing television and movies to move away, including American Idol, who is now leaving California for Georgia. And the phrase, you're going to Hollywood, used to be a big part of the show, but you're going to Georgia doesn't quite hit the same. LA now on just Coast.

0: with Kelly and Todd on Coast 93.1. If you missed just a minute, you may have missed this.
1: Am I the only one who gets lost every time I have to find my way back to the lobby after a doctor's appointment?
2: Yes.
1: But then when they
3: Blake.
1: Yep, just to head up to the right, and I'm like, which way is right?
2: Yeah.
1: I don't know why I get stupid.
2: I also notice that if I see my doctor in their office after seeing them in the exam room, they won't make eye contact with me.
3: Yeah, exactly.
2: Like, I feel like we're not allowed
3: bedside
2: to talk.
3: Bedside manner, over.
2: Yeah, right. Like, I'm not their patient anymore. We can't say hello.
1: It's like when you see your one-night stand shopping at the grocery store, so no eye contact. Nope. No, I don't know who you are.
2: Yeah. Right. Remember me? You just saw my vagina. Hello? No? Okay.
1: Are you talking about the one-night stand or the doctor?
2: Right. It could be both. It could be both.
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2: You know what I think so many women have in common? We spend years taking care of everybody else and, you know, almost no time taking care of ourselves. It's time to carve some time out of your day and go to Aristel in Portland. Yes, that's the bra place, but it's also so much more than that. When you walk into Aristel, nobody's trying to make you feel uncomfortable or judged. It's women helping women feel good again, feel confident again, and feel seen again. I'm actually going there today and I'm getting sized again. And I actually can't wait. I look forward to going. And what shocked me is how many women have never actually been properly fitted before. We just spend years wearing whatever we grabbed at the mall when we were teens and assume discomfort is normal. You know, we had this Aristel bra fit party a while ago and I saw moms bring their daughters in for their very first fitting and women laugh, open up, support each other, and women's

0: stand a little taller when they finally put something on that actually fit them correctly. When something underneath finally fits the way it's supposed to, something shifts in how you feel about yourself too. Aristel, they're right on Exchange Street in Portland, and they're coming to Falmouth soon. It's time to love what is underneath.
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6: On TV, Troy Jackson says,
7: "You should keep more of what you earn."
6: But Jackson's actual record in Augusta means Mainers pay more and keep far less. Your property taxes were already too high. Then Jackson's failed leadership in Augusta made it worse. As president of the Maine Senate, Troy raised property taxes on Maine seniors, voting twice to eliminate property tax relief. And under Jackson's failed leadership, Mainers paid more of their income on property taxes than any other state in the country. 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Maine electric bills surged 36%, the highest increase in America. And Maine had the highest property taxes in America. Look at his record. Troy Jackson made Maine more expensive, and you're paying the price.
8: I'm Susan Collins, candidate for Senate, and I've approved this message.
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15: Coast 93.1, who needs a weather app when you've got the latest local forecast from News Center Maine?
16: Tonight we'll have partly to mostly cloudy skies, lows in the 50s. Mostly cloudy on Thursday, but largely dry until the afternoon and evening when some showers will be developing. Highs in the upper 60s at the coast, low 70s inland. Overnight Thursday night, showers move through, steadiest along the coastline, lows in the upper 50s. Sunshine returns on Friday, a breezy day, highs 70 to 75. Saturday looks sunny and nice. Highs in the 60s. I'm News Center Maine meteorologist Ryan Breton for Coast 93.1.
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93.1. So Wendy's is bringing back a fan favorite request, but it's not food. Wendy's is bringing back their iconic yellow bags. Yeah, they'll be serving up their fries and frosties and the original yellow boxes and cups. Will that make the food better? To be determined.

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1: Mainz Coast 93.1. What's good? It's Tarcetti with it. We're into the 6 o'clock hour now on your Wednesday evening. So you know I'm always trying to keep you abreast to the latest trends, and we're going to dip into the world of men's fashion heading into this fall and winter season. It might be the most popular piece that any man can have right now, and it doesn't seem to be going anywhere. What is it? Fill you in next. For

0: It's Coast 93.1. Home of the Blake Show with Kelly and Todd. Hey, what's up? It's Tarcetti on your trek home. All right, let's talk trends. We are heading into the fall season. Time for fall fashion and winter fashion. And apparently, men have collectively decided there's only one acceptable piece now, and that's the quarter zip. Get a load of this. Searches for men's quarter zips are now up more than 300% over the last 5 years. And they're especially huge with Millennial and Gen Z guys. And that's the thing. Usually Millennial and Gen Z, they kind of split. Not on this. And here's the real reason. Blazer says I'm trying too hard. Hoodie says I'm not trying enough. The quarter zip somehow says I'm not really trying, but don't I look good still? And it's professional enough to wear at work, yet it's still comfortable. It's easy. And you wear to work or dinner or the golf course or basically anywhere, you know, a grown man needs to look like you have your life at least moderately together. So, guys, apparently the official uniform of the modern American male is the quarter zip. And the thing that's so special about this is, you know, we see trends switching and changing, but, like, even though the quarter zip seems to be getting more popular, it's kind of always been popular. And at least for now, doesn't seem to be going anywhere.
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6: Politician Troy Jackson claims,
8: you don't get to buy the government that you want.
6: But let's look at what Troy Jackson did in Augusta. When Jackson was state Senate president, his son was one of the highest paid lobbyists in town. Special interests paid his son, and Jackson changed his positions. It was reported that Jackson, quote, flipped his position as his son lobbied. The Portland Press Herald reported Jackson flipped a lot. And Jackson's family has raked in nearly $200,000 lobbying. One company opposed a bill cracking down on their emissions. They paid Jackson's son thousands, and magically the bill they opposed with Troy Jackson in charge, it just went away. Coincidence or corruption? You decide. Troy Jackson's just another dirty politician.

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Also, one of the most iconic landmarks in all of Maine is getting a makeover. Hey, it's Tarsetti on Coast 93.1. Nubble Lighthouse is getting a new paint job, which is par for the course every so often. Just normal upkeep. But workers are ferrying the equipment to Nubble Island by tram and rowing inflatable rafts back and forth from the mainland. This sounds so old school.

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0: Maine's Coast 93.1. So Dancing with the Stars is back for season 35. Are you watching this season? We've already lost our first Celebrity Secret Lives of Mormon Wives star, Connor Levitt, is gone. Not a big deal, but it hurts more because his wife made it all the way to the quarterfinals last year. He had high standards.
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Ed Sheeran here on Coast 93.1, and it has been a rough couple days for Ed Sheeran, as now the fate of his Loop tour is suddenly uncertain, as every single act on Ed Sheeran's tour has now quit in solidarity with Macklemore, in solidarity with Palestine. Ed Sheeran's next tours and our show is in 3 days. He has 10 more shows on his American leg, and no one left to open them.

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0: This is Kate, and she's part of what makes F45 Westbrook what it is. Kate, why do you think F45 in Westbrook is different from other gyms?
1: This gym, for me, has been the least bro-y and meathead-centered gym I've ever been to. There's all ages and abilities. Vanity is not the focus. And it's a group of people whose focus is bettering themselves. Coach Corey is my favorite coach. She is very sweet, very kind, but she's also strong and powerful and a total badass at the gym. If you're in a place where maybe you feel uncomfortable working out, just know that no one at this gym is judging you. My first few classes were very overwhelming. It was hard. I had just come back from having 3 kids. When you're out of shape or you're just like not feeling comfortable with where you're at when you're exercising, it can be very overwhelming. It has been, like I said, a journey over time. There are definitely times where I go back and I haven't been in 2 weeks and I feel really weak or not great, but leaving there, I'm in a much better spot than I was when I came in.
0: For members like Kate, F45 in Westbrook isn't just a workout, it's real change. Be like Kate.
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10: Tonight we'll have partly to mostly cloudy skies, lows in the 50s. Mostly cloudy on Thursday, but largely dry until the afternoon and evening when some showers will be developing. Highs in the upper 60s at the coast, low 70s inland. Overnight Thursday night, showers move through, steadiest along the coastline, lows in the upper 50s. Sunshine returns on Friday, a breezy day, highs 70 to 75. Saturday looks sunny and nice, highs in the 60s. I'm News Center Maine meteorologist Ryan Breton for Coast 93.1.
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Maine's Coast, 93.1, home of the Blake Show with Kelly and Sal. What's up? It's Tarcetti on your trek home, or at least it was. That's it for me. Off to enjoy my evening. Certainly hope you do the same. Don't go anywhere. Steals is next to get you through the rest of your night. I'll be back here tomorrow with another chance to win tickets for Dermot Kennedy and the Jonas Brothers. See you then on Coast. I know.

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Good evening. It's Steelzy. Got Hillary Duff on the way. Benson Boone's coming up. Anything you want to hear, hit me up on the Coast 93.1 mobile app. Here's Gracie Abrams.

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3: They say the holy water's watered down, and this town's lost its faith. 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Oh my, my, oh my, my love. 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

Coast 93.1, home of the Blake Show with Kelly and Todd, and more tickets to see the Jonas Brothers at the SNU on the 26th. They'll hook you up with those tomorrow morning. Here's Mumford & Sons.

0: The Blake Show with Kelly and Todd on Coast 93.1. If you missed just a minute, you may have missed this.
1: Am I the only one who gets lost every time I have to find my way back to the lobby after a doctor's appointment?
2: Yeah.
1: But then when they
3: Blake.
1: Yep, just to head up to the right, and I'm like, which way is right?
2: Yeah.
1: I don't know why I get stupid.
2: I also notice that if I see my doctor in their office after seeing them in the exam room, they won't make eye contact with me.
3: Oh, yeah. Exactly.
2: Like, I feel like we're not allowed
3: bedside
2: to talk.
3: Bedside manner over.
2: Yeah, right. Like, I'm not their patient anymore. We can't say hello.
1: It's like when you see your one night stand shopping at the grocery store. So no eye contact.
2: Nope.
1: No, I don't know who
3: amazing.
1: You are.
2: Yeah.
1: Yeah. Right.
2: Remember me? You just saw my vagina. Hello? No? Okay.
1: Are you talking about
3: the one night stand
1: or the doctor?
2: Right. It could be both.
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2: 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And if you're a new member, you can start playing right now for the rest of the 2026 season at no extra cost. Plus, membership over there, it's about more than golf. You also get access to the Oceanside pool, the kayaks, the fitness center, the tennis court, the bowling, and the arcade. Yes, bowling and the arcade is right on the property. Members also get 15% off property retail. This is awesome. Join now. You can play now. You can save $100 right now. Just go to sebascogolf.com before October 1st. This is a deal that is amazing and like no other. Tell your golf friends, okay? 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Sebasco Harbor Resort, everything you need to get away without going far.
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1: Tonight we'll have partly to mostly cloudy skies, lows in the 50s. Mostly cloudy on Thursday, but largely dry until the afternoon and evening when some showers will be developing. Highs in the upper 60s at the coast, low 70s inland. Overnight Thursday night, showers move through, steadiest along the coastline, lows in the upper 50s. Sunshine returns on Friday, a breezy day, highs 70 to 75. Saturday looks sunny and nice, highs in the 60s. I'm News Center Maine meteorologist Ryan Breton for Coast 93.1.
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Coast 93.1 with Steelzy. I totally forgot to mention this yesterday. My office is basically right across the street from the Portland Jetport. And yesterday, there were two fighter jets that took off from the jetport right over our building. Man, rattled some fillings loose. Those suckers are wild.